0: sexual abuse. The plea follows results from a national survey showing 80% of the 1,000 participants wanted the information but didn't know where to find it. And briefly, the 2026 Royal Adelaide Show kicked off yesterday. Over the next week, up to 400,000 people are expected to attend. This is AIR National News.
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6: 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Dave Cowell singing the blues. Blame My Broken Heart on the Jukebox with Linda Bischoff and Donna Coleman with Snowbird. Time now is 6 minutes past the hour of 10 and it's 26 degrees outside. We are looking for a top of 31.

And the time in Rose City is 10:15. We all get lucky sometime. Star Trucker with Slim Dusty and The One You Slip Around With, Mary Duff, all coming up right after this break. Well, wouldn't you believe it? I don't have to play anything other than the music. Okay, let's go.

The beautiful voice of Mary Duff, 25 minutes after 10 o'clock. We'll have our second gospel for the day, The Old Rugged Cross with Ollie Austin. And She Found the Key That I Threw Away. And then we'll go to a short break.

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As women give birth and men fight and die in foreign lands, Jesus' death on the cross has given meaning and hope to all our lives. Oh, the old rugged cross, so despised by the world, as a wondrous attraction for me. 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

0: Yes. Ooh, that's a bit rugged, wasn't it? Yeah. We'll go now with, after we have a short break, is I'll find it. It Won't Hurt with Dwight Yoakam. I'll Be Home Soon with Sarah Storer and Travis Sinclair. And I Will Love You All My Life with Charlie Lansbury. 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I'm Donna Coleman, keeping you company until 12 midday. Currently outside the studio, it is 26 degrees. And if you're looking for somewhere to go and you don't want to go out of town, why not go down to Warrican District Country Music today? It started at 10:30 and goes through till about 5. Very minimum fee to get in. If you are going down, we ask that you take a plate to share with people for afternoon tea. Wander on down and have a great day.
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And that was Charlie Lansborough with I Will Love You All My Life. I'll be home soon. Sarah Storer and Travis Sinclair. Time now is 13 minutes to 11 o'clock. And I have to say a very big hello to the lovely Danielle in Melbourne. It's always great for you to make that phone call, Danielle. It's lovely to hear from you. And we'll be playing 9 to 5, Dolly Parton, on that one. And the loss of Dolly, what a loss to the industry. But however, you know, the good Lord only gave us 7 years and, I mean, 70, so that made it 70. And I always think, well, if we can get past that, it's a bonus. So she got an extra 10 years. And that was because we just thought the world of her and loved her so much. And cancer does not discriminate. Not good at all. This is Where the Cowboy Rides Away, Crying My Heart Out of You with Ricky Skaggs and 9 to 5 Dolly Parton for our lovely Danielle in Melbourne. And good morning, Annette.

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1: Hello, I'm Sarah Warmby. A Sydney-bound Qantas flight has been forced to make an emergency landing after experiencing a suspected engine issue shortly after takeoff from Queenstown in New Zealand. Vision shows what appears to be flames coming from the engine. One News reporter Jared Tullock is in New Zealand.
2: Yeah, well, we were filming close to the airport when this incident happened and the plane was taking off. And when we heard a loud bang and then a burst of flames coming out of the left engine of the Boeing 737. A lot of people around Queenstown too also posting footage as well. A passenger on board the flight too also sending through footage of those flames from their engine too. Now, emergency was declared with the flight that was bound for Sydney initially having to be diverted to Christchurch about 350 kilometres north of Queenstown, where it landed safely around 5 p.m. New Zealand time. Now, Qantas hasn't confirmed exactly what the cause of the incident is, other than to say there was a suspected issue with the engine. It says it acknowledges the distress for passengers and is supporting them.
1: Authorities in Nepal say they've rescued another two people more than 10 days after flash floods on the border with Tibet. The BBC's Lee Milner reports.
3: A day after two Nepalese hydropower workers were pulled alive from a tunnel, rescuers have brought a Chinese worker to safety from another site. An army spokesman says the man was found in the Trishuli hydropower project this morning. Separately, police say a woman has been rescued from the fourth floor of a house badly damaged by flooding in Bhatrawati. More than 1,300 people are now known to have died in the floods, while around 5,000 remain missing.
1: Still overseas, and the US military says it has struck three Iranian oil tankers in the Gulf, destroying two and disabling the other. Iran earlier targeted two US Navy ships. The military says no US personnel were hurt. Meanwhile, Australia's fuel stocks continue to remain higher than when the Iran war broke out. There are 41 days worth of petrol and 33 days worth of diesel. 3.5 billion litres of fuel is locked in to be delivered over the next 4 weeks. Two primary-aged children have been taken to hospital after they were flung from a jumping castle southwest of Melbourne yesterday. Sean Bindley has the details.
4: It's understood an abrupt gust of wind caused the inflatable to fly into the air, causing the pair to fall 10 metres to the ground at Mount Dunee just before 11 a.m. Both were taken to hospital in a stable condition with upper body injuries. Several other children who were on the jumping castle at the time of the incident escaped injury. Sean Bindley, Air News.
1: Meantime, there's been a similar incident involving a jumping castle at Banksia in Sydney South. A boy and a girl were treated for head injuries, while an infant was also hospitalised with minor injuries. And rugby league legend Roy Simmons has raised more than $170,000 for dementia research as part of his fifth annual fundraising walk. According to the ABC, the 67-year-old walked more than 300 kilometres from Gilgandra to Canberra in the New South Wales Central West to raise money for dementia research. Simmons was diagnosed with early onset Alzheimer's disease 5 years ago. This is Air National News.
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9: You are listening to Sunday Country with Donna Coleman. Time now is 6 minutes past 11, 27, almost 28 degrees outside the studio here. So we probably will get to that 31. Bells in a Bushman's Ear. John Williams is going out to James, Peggy O'Neill out here with Jeanette Williams and Peter Pratt.

0: Oh, there we go. And that was Baz Hall with Southern Streamline. The Warwick Kart Club race meeting. It's all happening out at Sandy Creek Raceway, 336 Sandy Creek Road, Sandy Creek, 9 a.m. to 4 p.m. Saturday, 12th of September, and Sunday, the 13th of September. So that's all happening next weekend. Practice on Saturday with racing on Sunday. 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And it's this one's on next weekend as well, and that's the Killarney RSL sub-branch markets. It's all happening at Willow Street in Killarney, 7 a.m. to 4 p.m. There'll be stalls with handmade goods, plants, tools, bric-a-brac, jewellery, books, clothes, vinyl records, kids' brand T-shirts, canvas bags, cowhide bags. There's just so many things that are on out at the markets at Killarney, and that's all happening as well on Saturday the 12th. So you can go out there on the 12th, and then you can go to Sandy Creek Raceway on the 13th. Time now is 20 minutes past 11. Loving her was easier than anything I've ever done, and that's Waylon Jennings. That old guitar with Johnny Lovett. And does my ring hurt your finger when you go out at night?
1: Here's a song that Roger Miller learned from a Waylon Jennings album. Chris Christopherson learned it from Roger Miller and Waylon Jennings album.

0: And that was Heidi, who singing "Does My Ring Hurt Your Finger?" 11:30, and it is time, after we have this break, I will play for you "Blue Hills in the Distance." Slim Dusty, "I Can Get Off on You." It's Waylon and Willie, and "Back Home Again" with John Denver. He's just waiting to sing to you.
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wet. Look out your window and smile, and don't let the old man in. 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

Yes, absolutely fabulous song. Beautiful words. And Ricky's just reminded me, I have to say, the great-granddads too, because he's one of them. So there you are. Because they're having children much younger these days, aren't they? And I was very fortunate enough to spend some time with my great-grandmother. And she died just before her 100th birthday, because we were all excited she was going to get a telegram from the Queen, but she didn't quite make it. It is that time. Gee, we've only got 12 minutes left to go. I'll just play a couple more and see what happens here. Long distance driving with Slim Dusty. Then I'll come back and say, Huru, I will be back on Tuesday night.

Yes, I quite believe that too. Because when I pulled into Wurrullan Way Bridge, I ended up with a $2,000 fine because it was the first time I'd ever loaded a truck and I didn't realise. I had clay pigeons on and I didn't realise I had to take the weight of the container into account. So, yes, I was over. Oh, dearie me, these things that happen to us. What do we have? Married to My Bulldog Mac with Arthur Butler. And it is about that time. And then if I have time, I'll play some of Peggy O'Neill, Jim Kelly. So 6 minutes to go. So as always, from me to your house, stay safe, travel safe. And if you're still looking for somewhere to go, head on down to Warrigan District Country Music. That's where I'm heading as soon as I finish here. And if you see someone without a smile, give them one of yours. And I'll be back on Tuesday night. So until then, hooroo.

0: This news bulletin brought to you by Trade Tools Toowoomba, 7 Fraser Avenue, Wilsonton. 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
1: Hello, I'm Sarah Warmby. A team of Australian victim identification specialists has arrived in Nepal. Nelson Scott reports from Kathmandu.
2: With every day that passes since the devastating floods, authorities here warn the hopes of finding survivors are fading rapidly. 7 AFP victim identification experts have landed in Kathmandu to support the families of Australians still missing. Their arrival comes as DFAT is coordinating with Nepal about where to deploy Australian drones. The federal government wants the technology to survey areas where missing Australians were last seen. Nelson Scott, Kathmandu.
1: The opposition wants burning or desecrating the Australian flag to be treated as a serious crime. A coalition will introduce its National Symbols and Heritage Protection Bill into federal parliament later this year. Under the proposed changes, the 26th of January would be enshrined as Australia's National Day. Clean-up efforts are underway after wild weather lashed parts of Sydney. Jack Hahn has more.
3: Strong westerly winds causing chaos across the city. In Banksia, children were hurt when the jumping castle they were on was whipped up into the air. They had to be taken to hospital, thankfully, in a stable condition. 8 people were injured in Penrith when a tree came crashing down onto their home. Springwood Police Station in the Blue Mountains closed due to wind damage, and roughly 200 flights were delayed yesterday as Sydney Airport was forced to use one west-facing runway. Today, much calmer conditions, winds faring up to 30 kilometres an hour, heading for a high of 23 degrees. Jack Hahn reporting.
1: Meanwhile, forecasters say parts of southeastern Australia could experience record September temperatures in a hot start to spring. The Bureau of Meteorology's Jonathan Howe has told the ABC some parts of the southeast have experienced temperatures 13 degrees above the average for this time of year.
4: Absolutely remarkable considering we're only in the first week of spring. Right along the coast, we are accepting temperatures in the high 20s to low 30s, all the way up into northern New South Wales and also southern parts of Queensland.
1: And in Queensland, a 24-hour fire ban is currently in effect for residents across Ipswich and the Lockyer Valley. Under the ban, all open fires are prohibited, existing permits are suspended, and residents using power tools are urged to be cautious. 3 people have died and 2 remain in hospital following a 2-vehicle crash in Tasmania's north. Police say emergency services were called to the scene on the Bass Highway near Elizabethtown at about 2 on Friday afternoon after reports 2 cars had collided with 1 towing a trailer. Investigations are continuing. Police asking anyone with information or dashcam footage to contact Crime Stoppers. And families are being reminded of the important role dads play in the health and well-being of their children this Father's Day. The Fathering Project's Dr. James Brown says every positive interaction a father has with their child can have long-term benefits.
5: That by them turning up and showing, you know, every day those little moments of care and concern and love and interactions, that they are contributing to the long-term benefit for their children.
1: This is Air National News. In rugby league, Melbourne has snatched victory over Cronulla in round 27. Andrew Lucas has more.
6: A Trently Aero try with the final play of the match has seen the Storm stun the Sharks 24-20 on Old Boys Day at Ocean Protect Stadium. An understrength Cronulla side led 18-12 at halftime but were kept trialless after the break. It means the Sharks will face North Queensland in a home elimination final next week. Earlier, the Raiders shocked the Cowboys 50-30 in Townsville, and a Chanel Harris-Tavita field goal gave the Warriors a 31-30 win over Manly in New Zealand. Andrew Lucas, Sydney.
1: Adelaide has defeated the Western Bulldogs by 22 points in the AFL, 14-690 to 9-14-68. The Crows were forced to overcome a Bulldogs fourth quarter comeback to secure the elimination final win. Adelaide star Josh Rochelli says it was a relief to make it through.
7: There was a lot of pressure heading into this game, and finals was already going to bring that kind of external pressure, but yeah, I thought it was a hard-fought game from both teams tonight. Bulldogs really put it to us for the majority of the game, but I think just in in the end, we probably just executed on our moments. So, it was a fantastic win in the end.
1: Sydney has secured a home preliminary final after beating Brisbane 141-88. And Pierre Gasly has taken pole position for the Italian Formula One Grand Prix. Aussie Oscar Piastri will start from third on the grid. Australian Independent Radio News.
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9: And wow, what a hot day it is. Hot and sunny today. 29.3 degrees right now, although it does feel a few degrees cooler than that. And 12 degrees overnight and a high today, 31. The UV index, very high, and the fire danger is moderate. Winds, 19K and gusting up to 36. And looking at our week stretching out in front of us, we've got highs ranging from, after today, cooling off a bit, 27 and down as low as 21 degrees. That'll be Thursday, Friday. And our lows ranging from 6 to 8 degrees overnight. So pretty nice in the nights. As far as precipitation, we've got a little fog for the Tuesday-Thursday period there. And a late shower perhaps we might get on Friday. That's about it. Warm and even hot week ahead. Feels like summer, but at least a little bit cooler as the week progresses. You're on Smooth Sunday with Noel. And I'm going to play some music here from Scott Fitzgerald and Yvonne Keeley. A hit for them, If I Had Words. And then to a man who had a tragic life and put out some wonderful feel-good music, it's Mr. Marvin Gaye.

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4: 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Thanks so much for having your radio tuned to 89.3. And I'm going to play a song I've never played on here. Talking Heads and Nothing But Flowers. What do you think? And then Daniel Bedingfield, as this afternoon of heat and smoothness progresses.

Nothing Hurts Like Love. Sounds like a song, doesn't it? It's 12:24 and just ticking over to 12:25. Just going to play a lovely song from Ed Sheeran. He can write a song or two, can't he? And as the afternoon goes on, I'm going to be talking about Aussies who've got themselves into the Guinness Book of Records. That's a fun thing to talk about on this Father's Day. I hope you got a call from your children, your fathers out there. Mine remembered this year and it was very, very sweet. All right, here's Ed Sheeran. Let's go.

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1: Living over the offy had its trials, the fights all night out there and inside, those stews that lasted

Vanessa Paradis, Be My Baby. I play that song a lot. Maybe too much. I don't know. But I'm just going to get on to my little story here about the Guinness Book of Records and Aussies who have gone in there. But not just Aussies who've gone in there. There's plenty of Aussies in there, of course. There's so many records. But these are some strange ones, some of the strange ones, and they may be recent or not. And this one here, this is really a weird. Now, this is Theo Henry Vanderlicht, and his achievement demonstrates that you don't have to climb mountains or perform dangerous stunts to get into the Guinness Book of World Records. Now, Vanderlicht holds the record for the largest collection of boys. Not to say he's got a big family. He's got 174 different sea floats. His collection grew from decades of beachcombing along approximately 25 kilometres of coastline in southwest Victoria. By the time the Guinness people recorded his achievement in 2004, he'd actually collected around 800 floats, although only 174 were different enough to count towards the record. Oh, they're so exacting, aren't they? The collection was displayed hanging from the roof trusses of his machinery shed. You can just see it on his dairy farm, and turning what might

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1: Hello, I'm Sarah Wombe. The Federal Coalition will look to criminalise the burning of the Australian flag. Alex Riddell explains.
2: Burning or desecrating the Australian flag and vandalising significant monuments would be serious crimes under legislation set to be introduced by the Federal Opposition this year. News Corp reports the opposition would also enshrine January 26 in Commonwealth Thaw as Australia's National Day. The publication also reports the coalition will introduce these laws in the hope of clawing back votes from One Nation. It comes after two women were earlier this year charged after defacing an RSL in Melbourne's northeast ahead of dawn services on Anzac Day. Alex Riddell reporting.
1: The Queensland opposition leader is demanding a full investigation after Thursday's system upgrade forced Queensland ambulance dispatchers to manually relay call information by radio. The emergency service insists 000 calls were unaffected during the transition, but opposition leader Stephen Miles is calling for an immediate review to determine what went wrong. Australian drones will soon enter flood zones across Nepal to help with relief efforts. 15 Australian drone specialists are in Kathmandu supporting local teams. The two nations are now coordinating where the technology will be deployed. Jeremy Stubbs from Fire and Rescue New South Wales says they have world-class capabilities.
3: We do have a speaker on there that we've utilised during rescues to communicate with people. We've got lighting, which is fantastic of a night time, so it can support people walking in and out of areas. The camera on the front has infrared, so it can pick up heat signatures of people. And the data quality has been fantastic.
1: US peace negotiators Steve Witkoff and Jared Kushner have arrived in Moscow to make a renewed plea with Russian President Vladimir Putin to end the war with Ukraine. Here's the BBC's Steve Rosenberg.
4: Before his two envoys flew to Moscow, President Trump said, "We have an idea for peace." It's unclear what the idea is, whether there's any new proposal on the table, and whether President Putin can be persuaded to accept it. In his recent public statements, the Kremlin leader has struck an uncompromising tone, insisting that Russia is making progress on the battlefield. Ukraine's President Volodymyr Zelensky confirmed he plans to meet Steve Witkoff and Jared Kushner on Sunday. If that meeting goes ahead in Ukraine, it will be the first time the two US envoys have held talks there.
1: Police in South Australia are searching for a man following an alleged late-night stabbing in Adelaide's Inner East. Authorities were called to Glenside just after 9:30 on Friday night following reports a man had been stabbed in the back of the neck. According to the Advertiser, the man was taken to hospital. His injuries are not believed to be life-threatening. Police are urging anyone with information to contact Crime Stoppers. Also in news, a man is on the run after three people were attacked with an axe inside a home in Victoria's east. Cleanup efforts are underway after strong westerly winds lashed parts of New South Wales. And Australian boxing legend Tony Mundeen has been farewelled by mourners at a funeral service in Sydney. This is Air National News.
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10: 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I think that's why we do it. Walk in here and, you know, you got your coffee, you got a good temperature. A quiet hum in the background of the air conditioner. It's a bit like having the Starship Enterprise, you know, that quiet hum in the background. And you know that you're cool. All right, we've got a song coming up here just called Trouble. There are lots and lots and lots of songs just called Trouble. This is Liz Wright, and we'll follow up with some MJ.

MJ's Falling in Love. It's the being in love that makes you cry, apparently. And returning to the Guinness Book of Records. Now, Brendan Kelby is an Australian serial record breaker whose achievements demonstrate just how wonderfully specific these world records can become. Now, among his records is the tallest stack of M&Ms. Now, he achieved this by balancing 6 ordinary chocolate M&Ms, just like you'd get out of any packet, one on top of the other. Now, that might just sound easy, but it's not easy at all. If you consider just doing that, I mean, they're tiny, they're round, you know, balancing 2 would be an achievement. Kelby achieved the record at his home in Queensland in October 2021. But the M&M achievement is only one part of his eccentric collection of records. He's also held titles for things such as the most drumstick flips in 1 minute, spinning a basketball on a pair of spectacles, and stacking dice into towers while blindfolded. Now, for his M&Ms, they required the tower to be completely freestanding and to remain standing for at least 10 seconds, while only plain chocolate M&Ms were permitted. So you couldn't have peanuts in there, I guess. I guess that's what that's saying. Okay, now you don't need to be a human to be having a world record either. Now, Chris the Sheep became an unlikely record holder after being rescued in the ACT in 2015. Chris the Sheep was an overgrown sheep who had apparently spent several years living wild and had accumulated an extraordinary amount of wool. And by the time this sheep was found, he was carrying such a huge fleece that he could barely stand. And actually, there were concerns for his health. Now, national shearing champion Ian Elkins was brought in, and he sheared him, and he removed 41 kilograms of wool in a single shearing from that sheep. And the process took about 45 minutes, and the fleece was subsequently donated to the National Museum. And what makes Chris's record particularly memorable is not that there was not a result of deliberately breeding a sheep to produce enormous quantities of wool. It's just that it came about because it was unfortunately neglected and it had gone years without being shorn. So 41 kilos of fleece on a sheep. Is anyone going to try and outdo that? I don't see it happening. Now, here's an appropriate song from Billy Thorpe.

I watched a couple of classic old movies just in the last few days. Road movies. One was the Spielberg's original film way back in 1971. Duel. Just Dennis Weaver getting chased by that old truck. It's so spooky. And if you've never seen it, oh, do yourself a favour. Watch Duel. I mean, talk about, you know, holding up to this very day. You know, it still holds up. Just shows the power of direction. You can have not that much happening on the screen, hardly any people, and just tension, just holding the tension by the way it's directed. And the other one was a road movie from back in 2001. It's called, it's got a couple of names, but we know it as Joyride and Candy Cane, if that rings a bell to you. But if you've never seen that one, Joyride, check that one out. Such good fun. All right, now I've got a song to play for you. This is definitely in the genre of jazz, but modern jazz fusion or something like that, jazz with new aspects to it. And it's Louis Belson, the drummer, and a fantastic track here called Sidetrack.

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0: And it's time for community announcements. Normally I'd wait another few minutes for this, but I'm going to do it right now because there's a concert on today. This has blindsided me, this one, because it's brand new and the concert's literally on today. So it's from 2 o'clock. Now, this is at Mount Colliery Hall, 7 Bakers Road, Mount Colliery. It's a spring harp concert with Lisa Kath. She's played around here before. 2 to 4 p.m. It's today now. The phone number, rather than the online one, I think would be the way to go. If you want to get there for a ticket and you want a ticket, you call this number, 0409 870 656. That's 0409 870 656, and say, hey, what's this about the harp concert, and give me a ticket now. Sort me out. Now, this one is for next Saturday. It's Killarney RSL Sub-Branch Markets, Killarney RSL Hall, Willow Street in Killarney, 7 a.m. to 4 p.m. Stalls with handmade goods, plants, tools, bric-a-brac, jewellery, books, clothes, vinyl records, kids' tots, brand T-shirts, and canvas bags, cowhide bags, face painting, a coffee van, and much more. Same weekend as the Killarney Trail Bike Ride. So take a drive in the country for an enjoyable day. I think I've told you everything you need to know about that one, but that's next Saturday at the Killarney RSL Hall. 7 to 4 was the time. Now, on next Saturday, also the Saturday and the Sunday, the 12th and Sunday, the 13th of September, Warwick Kart Club Race Meeting. This is Sandy Creek Raceway, 336 Sandy Creek Road, Sandy Creek. You all know where that is, I hope. 336 Sandy Creek Road. It's 9 a.m. to 4 p.m. and it's on both the Saturday and the Sunday coming. Practice on Saturday with racing on Sunday. Canteen and undercover seating available, and the day is sponsored by Dr. Tim Ball from Queensland Specialist Physicians. Inquiries for this event on the following number: 0429 050 600, or to put it another way, 0429 050 600. All right, for that's for the Warwick Kart Club race meeting. Now, just say one more. This is also on this coming weekend, Sunday the 13th of September in Victoria Park. And it's a concert, live and local, celebrating 30 years of community radio on the Southern Downs. We've got local voices, local music, local community. Live local music, local talent, community performances, and you can reserve a free ticket for it via Try Booking. If you look this one up online, you'll probably find a QR code for it, and that's pretty cool because, as you know, we've been around 30 years. So gates open in the park from 9 a.m. And I just don't have the list of acts playing on the day right in front of me. I know who some of them are. I know you'll hear Nine Year Sister there. But that's just get down there and support it. That would be fantastic. Sunday, this coming Sunday in Victoria Park, gates open 9 a.m. Alrighty, that's the community announcements for today. And here's the big man.
1: We got it together, didn't we?

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I can easily feel myself slipping.

All righty. Well, look, 2 o'clock coming up on us already. And you know what happens at 2 o'clock? We're going to have the news. But just before that, we're going to have a song, of course. This week, Practical Magic 2 releases in Australia. Now, for some people, this is just an absolute classic movie. They dress like the characters. People are enthralled with the kitchen that was featured in the movie. And I think they probably made a mistake knocking down the set, the whole house that they'd built for the movie in the first place. And they've had to rebuild the cottage for the new movie. There's a lot of stuff you could say about this movie. Cast: Sandra Bullock, Nicole Kidman, Stockard Channing, Diane West, Joey King, Maisie Williams, Lee Pace. I don't know all those people. And the Owens sisters return to face ancestral magic.

and a long-standing family curse coming out this week. There's a lot of people very excited about the sequel to Practical Magic. All right, and so I'm going to play a song from the first one. It's The Lime and the Coconut. I'll see you after the 2 o'clock news.

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1: I'm Mark Dransfield. An Australian tunnelling expert has arrived in Nepal with hundreds of workers trapped underground, possibly still alive. Nelson Scott reports from Kathmandu.
2: A Chinese citizen has been pulled alive from a hydropower tunnel in Nepal 10 days after flooding trapped workers under mud and debris. The man's escape means three employees have now been rescued from the Shishuli project. Renowned Australian geologist Arnold Dix has arrived here in Kathmandu after coordinating operations remotely from Victoria. Mr. Dix and his team are sweeping the tunnels for survivable air pockets, holding out hope more workers may still be alive. AFP victim identification specialists have also arrived in Nepal to assist the relatives of 36 Australians still missing. Nelson Scott, Kathmandu.
1: An investigation's underway after a woman's body was pulled from the water at Sydney's Bondi Beach. Jacob Pitlow has more.
3: Emergency services were called to the beach just after midnight to a concern for welfare report. A woman believed to be aged in her 30s was found unresponsive in the water. Police performed CPR after pulling her onto the beach, but she could not be revived. The woman is yet to be formally identified. Anyone with information is being urged to contact police or Crime Stoppers. Jacob Pitlow, Sydney.
1: Parts of southeast Queensland are under a strict 24-hour fire ban. Temperatures in the state's southeast are expected to reach around 36 degrees in some parts. In New South Wales, there are around 30 advice level fires currently burning. Meantime, thousands of properties across the state have been left without power after strong winds knocked down power lines. The federal opposition wants people who burn or desecrate the Australian flag to face jail time. The coalition will introduce its National Symbols and Heritage Protection Bill into federal parliament later this year. Liberal leader Angus Taylor has told News 24 the legislation's also aimed at protecting important monuments.
4: It's time to stand up for Australia, our heritage, our history. Look, it's not beyond criticism, of course, but graffiti and paint and so on monuments that are part of our history, the burning of our flag is just completely unacceptable.
1: Back overseas, and the US military says it's carried out strikes on three Iranian oil tankers in the Gulf. Washington claims Tehran earlier targeted two of its Navy ships with missiles. It's been a week since the US and Iran resumed attacks. The South Melbourne Football Club will pause in silence today, joining in a wave of tributes honouring Liberal statesman Peter Katsimbanis, who's passed away. More from Sarah Wormby.
5: Mr. Katsimbanis was a prominent supporter of the club, as well as being one of only two people in Australia's history to serve in Parliament in two states where he created a legacy of principled legislation. He was instrumental in forging links between Australia, Greece and Cyprus, and he worked tirelessly to promote Australia's Anzac links in Greece. His passion for serving people and promoting international diplomacy saw Mr. Katsimbanis elected as the president of the World Hellenic Interparliamentary Association. Peter Katsimbanis was 60 years old.
1: Sarah Wormby reporting. This is AIR National News.
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That's Melanie from the band Player, and one of the members in Player became a star on was it the Young and the Restless? Young and the Restless, I think so. Ridge, wasn't it? And I just going to play a song for a. I'm going to do a birthday shout out in a minute, but I've got to get back to these world records, otherwise I'm not going to get them done today. And we talked about Chris the Sheep. That's an incredible story, and the M&M stacks. Now, Amber Burke, this lady, she holds a record that is both bizarre and genuinely impressive, I would say, the longest underwater walk with one breath by a female. Now, in Queensland in August 2024, she's a free diver, and she managed to walk 112 metres and some more underwater on a single breath. That doesn't seem possible. What makes the feat particularly unusual is that underwater walking is not simply another form of swimming. Burke had only attempted it for the first time about a year before setting the record, then spent that year specifically training for the challenge. She had already been competitively free diving for more than a decade, giving her the breath-holding skills necessary for such an extraordinary attempt. Burke also used the record to raise money for the Australian Marine Conservation Society. So, nice lady. Must be quite the athlete. I reckon that's impressive, and it's unusual. Now, something a bit odder. There's someone called Chain or Chaney Holtgren, better known by the stage name The Space Cowboy, and he's got the strangest collection of Australian records. Holtgren is an extreme performance artist, and one of his records is the heaviest weight pulled by eye sockets, which was a 411 kilograms, believe it or not. Pulled by his eye sockets. I'm not sure how you do that. As well as records involving swallowing swords, dangling weights from a swallowed sword, traveling on a unicycle, juggling three different objects while traveling on a unicycle. Weird stuff, and got him into the Guinness World Records. And we used to have a Christmas concert down in Goulburn, and many years ago there was a unicyclist on the stage there. He was able to do it on this little stage with music gear everywhere, you know, cables, and he's on a unicycle up high, you know, one of those big extended ones, and he's twice as high as a person just going backwards and forwards on his unicycle on the stage. Pretty darn impressive. All right. Now, it's a birthday shout-out today for Macy Gray. She was born in 67. So if you figure that out, I reckon she must be 59. Is that right? She's going to be 59. And here she goes with I Kissed It.

0: Senator Love My Way. That's Stephen Bishop, just coming to the half hour, 2:30 on this lovely Sunday afternoon. Hope you're enjoying the smooth vibes of Smooth Sunday. A little birthday synchronicity here. George Lazenby would have had a birthday today. He's born back in 1939, known for playing James Bond on Her Majesty's Secret Service. And he was born in Goulburn, which I've already mentioned once today. And the little synchronicity there is that Naomi Harris, born in 1976, also is having a birthday today. That's the British actress known for Moonlight, but also known for being in the James Bond films, the recent ones. So there you go, little birthday shout-outs there.
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Bruno Mars, Marry You. And of course, this time of year, spring, lots and lots of spring weddings do happen. And back to these records. All right, I've got a couple more here for you Aussies that made it into the Guinness Book of Records. If you want a record that sounds as though it was invented during a particularly strange conversation, Norman Barty, I don't know if he's any relation to the tennis player, provides an excellent example. He holds the Guinness World Record title for the longest journey in an excavator or digger, having travelled an astonishing 5,649 kilometres in an excavator between Brisbane and Canberra in 2019. And rather than transporting the machine by truck, he actually undertook the journey in the excavator itself, travelling through Queensland, through New South Wales and through the ACT. The idea of spending thousands of kilometres travelling across Australia in a machine designed primarily for digging holes is pretty darn strange. Yet it required some real determination and planning and endurance on his part. And it's something really Aussie about it too. So I don't know. I don't know whether he particularly planned out to go to those places or whether he sort of knew what kind of road conditions there were going to be, or I don't know. Pretty strange. But if you want something even more physical than that, this one, Bob Hanley. Now, he undertook a long distance journey pushing a wheelbarrow. Hanley holds the Guinness World Record for the longest journey pushing a wheelbarrow, covering approximately 14,500 kilometres. This was from 1975 to 1978. His journey began and ended in Sydney and took him through an extraordinary collection of Australian locations, including Townsville, Mount Isa, Tennant Creek, Alice Springs, the Nullarbor Plain. Oh, don't push a wheelbarrow on the Nullarbor. What are you doing? Perth, Adelaide and Melbourne. And the sheer distance is what makes the achievement so surreal. And, you know, a wheelbarrow is normally just something you push around the garden. Now, I would like to think that he didn't have a regular pneumatic tyre on that, because you know how unreliable they are. I've got a solid rubber one on my wheelbarrow, and I'm quite happy about that. So those are a couple of examples. Guinness Book of World Records with people that were on the road again.

Yes, on the road again, and here's a lovely track. I've never played this one, I don't think. Rai Kuda from about one of his, I think it was from his first self-titled album, going out to Albanese. How can a poor man stand such times and live?

Well, that's another masterpiece from Earth, Wind and Fire, and one more track to take you out, because we're coming to the end of Smooth Sunday once again, and in studio to Jay and Neil, going to take you through the afternoon. Until then, yay! Until then, I'll be gone.

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1: I'm Mark Dransfield. A team of Australian victim identification specialists has touched down in Nepal 11 days on from the flooding disaster. The experts will provide technical and forensic assistance to local authorities on the ground. As well, an Australian tunnelling expert has arrived in Nepal to help with more possible rescues. 5,000 people are missing after the flooding, including 36 Australians. Assistant Foreign Minister Matt Thistlethwaite has told News 24 he's holding out hope more people will be found alive.
2: We managed to locate 7 Australians this week. 2 people have just been rescued from the Trishuli hydropower tunnel, which is positive news.
1: The federal government's being urged to act on New South Wales crime figures living overseas. Police believe gang leaders are orchestrating crimes in the state from thousands of kilometres away. The Attorney General's being urged to hurry through Interpol red notice applications for underworld kingpins. Clean-up efforts are underway after strong westerly winds lashed parts of New South Wales. Crews have worked overnight to restore power to thousands of homes after the wild weather brought down power lines. Firefighters battling bushfires across the state will be assisted by more favourable conditions for today. Rural Fire Service Superintendent Ben Shepherd says people should be prepared.
3: It does remain quite dry in a number of places, so it is likely we could continue to see some fires. So we're asking everyone, please be prepared. Please make sure your plans are in place and report any new fires to 000 immediately.
1: Meantime, parts of southeast Queensland are under a strict 24-hour fire ban as temperatures rise. Despite record profits, Qantas is seeking to send more Aussie jobs overseas. The airline proposes to lift the number of cabin crew from overseas countries from the current cap of 12% to 40%. The plan will see the lower paid overseas workers operate Qantas flights from Australia to Asia, the US and Europe. The number of properties advertised for sale in Perth has exceeded 7,000 for the first time in 3 years. That's according to the REIWA. That number's nearly 8% more than July and more than 140% increase on the same time last year. REIWA President Suzanne Brown says the rise is down to a few factors, including an increase in the period of time houses are listed for.
4: It's really just people, a lot of them are investors, thinking of selling their property and they're weighing up their decisions after the federal budget. But also it's important to remember that it's active listings. So we're seeing a lot more listings because the time on market has extended to 23 days.
1: Overseas now, and US President Donald Trump is losing patience as the war between Ukraine and Russia passes the 4.5-year mark. The president sent negotiators to Kyiv and Moscow in a bid to end the war, which Mr. Trump says is killing tens of thousands of people every month.
5: President Zelensky and President Putin, they truly hate each other. You know, last week, they lost 32,000 people, mostly soldiers, during the last month. It's got to get settled.
1: Both sides have agreed to a temporary 72-hour ceasefire in their respective capitals during the talks. And thieves in England have stolen around 70,000 pints of Guinness from a warehouse in Cheshire. The black ale was loaded onto 2 truck trailers and they stole one, then came back 2 hours later for the other. This is AIR National News.
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10: Yeah, thanks for the sponsors, because we wouldn't be here otherwise.
11: Yeah, keeping community radio alive.
10: That's right, exactly.
11: And thanks, Noel, for the music there leading up.
10: Yeah, he's still here.
11: He's still here pottering around.
10: Yeah, he's still here. Thanks, Noel.
11: Good afternoon, Neil.
10: Good afternoon, Jane.
11: And good afternoon, everyone out there. Let's get our music.
10: Everyone.
11: Our music started for this Sunday Father's Day with Karen Cox, the man I call Dad. And then we've got after that Amy Grant with Father's Eyes right here on Rose City FM with Neil and Jane.

0: that's playing off. That was Amy Grant.
1: Amy Grant.
0: Like, Happy Father's Day, everyone out there who is listening. And I know some people are listening because I got told yesterday. And here is Aerosmith. Hey, dude. She looks like a lady. And A Flock of Seagulls. What am I supposed to do?
1: What are you supposed to do?
0: Play songs. That's what I'm going to do. Here's Aerosmith.
1: Click that play button.
0: Yeah.

0: Yeah, what am I supposed to do? That one, there was Flock of Seagulls.
1: Yep.
0: All right, now we did have a song request, which we're just getting ready, so it'll be a little bit later. So before that, let's do our featured artist for this week.
1: We'll get it in before the news anyway.
0: Yep, definitely. So this featured artist is an American rock band. For

0: formed in Los Angeles, California in 1979. Hmm. It was a conjunction of a lead musician, singer, and their songwriter, and then the backup band. This is Joan Jett and the Blackhearts. So, they have several albums that are certified platinum and gold across the years. Many, many hits on the charts, which a few of them will be playing today, like this first one here, Bad Reputation. Which Bad Reputation was a debut solo studio album by Joan Jett. It was originally released independently on May 17th. Now, I know this song very well from 2001's Shrek with the fight scene in the wrestling match.
1: Yeah. That's a good one, that one.
0: Yeah, this is Joan Jett, The Bad Reputation. And then after that, we've got Australia Crawl with The Boys Light Up. Here's Joan Jett, our featured artist for this week.

0: Say louder.
1: Yeah, it's a bourgeois up. Mm-hmm. That's Frank Roll.
2: I was just reading here too that Joan Jett and the Blackhearts song that we've got here, Bad Reputation, was actually written before she formed the Blackhearts.
1: Yeah?
2: Yeah, her solo. Apparently her producer had to use stolen credentials to get into the recording studio to record the album on his own money.
1: Yeah.
2: And it was through those backup artists that she had making those songs that she formed the Blackhearts out of.
1: Oh, okay. Mm. Very smart. Mm. Okay, we've got a double feature here. Double feature of Frankie Davis. So Frankie Davis' songs. This one is Dee-Doo-Dee-Doo-Dum-Dum. It's a funny song. You've got to listen to it. And One Dozen Roses. So here is Frankie Davis on Rosity FM.

but the words just wouldn't come. And when I finally spoke, all I could say was da-doo, da-dum-dum-dum. Da-doo-da-da-da-dum.

come on, let's dance. 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He said, "You're dancing with my wife." 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And as I made my exit from the scene, all I could say was,

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2: 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We'll be right back.

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There's so much you have to know. Find a girl, settle down. If you want, you can marry. 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

0: Yeah, that was Cat Stevens there with Father and Son. Before that, Bruce Springsteen with My Father's House. Just before we move on, a couple of community notices here. We'll start with tomorrow. We've got the Warwick Men's Barbecue, open to males over 60 and Indigenous males over 50 at the Star Community Services on 163 Palmyran Street, Warwick. And it's the first and third Monday of each month, which is tomorrow. And then there'll be another one on the 21st. Mm-hmm. From 11 a.m. It is free, so go on, check it out. Relax barbecue, enjoy great food, friendly company, and meaningful conversation. So check that one out, especially after a big day today with all the Father's Day activities. Go relax and hang out. And then the other one we've got here is our Live and Local that is happening on September the 13th. Yep, so next Sunday. It's just before our show, so get on out there. It's out here at Victoria Park. It's the Live and Local celebrating 30 years of community radio on the Southern Downs.
1: And the gates open at 9 o'clock, 9:30 around that time.
0: Gates open at 9 a.m., says here. It's a free community event. However, reserve your tickets just so we know numbers on who's coming and things like that.
1: Who's going to be here?
0: I think they want to try and do more of these in the future, and they want to get numbers and stuff. So make sure you check that out.
1: You can scan the code or go on to Try Booking and look for Rose City FM and and book it that way.
0: Yep, through Radio, Rose City FM. Is it the website that it says here?
1: No, just Try Booking. Yeah, it should say Try Booking.
0: Try Booking. I'm just looking for the Try Booking website. There isn't. There's only our website on this page. Yeah. But yeah, there's some heaps of flyers going around town with a scan code for the QR code there. But yeah, check that out. Now, we've got another featured artist,
1: yeah. This one is, you know the feature artist is Joan Jett and the Blackhearts. This song is actually not their song, but the Runaway song.
0: Mm-hmm.
1: It's called Cherry Bomb, but they recorded it for themselves. But I don't know what album it came off, because there's no, the Runaway song, but there's no album as far as I know of that I could see. Here you are. Glorious Results of Mitsubishi Youth, 1984.
0: Right.
1: Yeah, that's what I think. And there's no rating on that at all. No ratings on any positions of where it come number one or whatever. But this is Joan Jett and the Blackhearts, Cherry Bomb. And after that, we've got a bit of AC/DC, Who Made Who?
0: Who Made Who? Is that like chicken or the egg?
1: Yeah, I don't know. That's a very hard question, that one. Mm-hmm. Anyway, here is Joan Jett and the Blackhearts with Cherry Bomb.

0: Yeah, AC/DC, who made who there. Now, to follow that one up, we've got our request here from Will, so hopefully he's still listening after that AC/DC track.
1: Yeah, I'd say.
0: He wanted to hear it's weddings, parties, anything, Father's Day. So
1: yeah, it's a Father's Day song, but mm-hmm. yeah.
0: No, that's the name of the song, yeah. Father's Day by the weddings, parties, and anything.
1: Yep.
0: So here we are. Thanks for listening, Will.
1: Well, yeah, straight in the news after this.

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1: I'm Mark Dransfield. Two people have been pulled alive from the debris, 11 days on from the deadly flooding in Nepal. More than 5,000 people are still missing after the disaster, including 36 Australians. Australian rescue drones and operators have been deployed to the country to assist with recovery efforts. Nelson Scott is on the ground and he says the technology uses thermal cameras and AI.
2: We had the drones flying over us and we were watching in real time how I was able to track where we were. So these will be working in the field very soon and hopefully be able to locate survivors with that technology, the thermal cameras and the AI, to find people below the surface.
1: An investigation's underway after a woman's body was pulled from the water at Sydney's Bondi Beach. Jacob Pitlow has more.
3: Emergency services were called to the beach just after midnight to a Concern for Welfare report. A woman believed to be aged in her 30s was found unresponsive in the water. Police performed CPR after pulling her onto the beach, but she could not be revived. The woman is yet to be formally identified. Anyone with information is being urged to contact police or Crime Stoppers. Jacob Pitlow, Sydney.
1: The federal government's set to outline its digital duty of care next week, which could see platforms forced to allow Australians to opt out of social media algorithms. But the opposition is stopping short of backing the policy, saying they want to look at the detail. Business leaders say the changes could negatively impact online businesses. But opposition minister John O'Dunham has acknowledged on ABC that consumers should be able to control their own devices.
4: Empowering individuals to make a choice about what they consume is absolutely where we should be. Empowering parents to do the same for those that are in their custody, their kids, should absolutely be something we consider.
1: Parts of southeast Queensland are under a strict 24-hour fire ban. Temperatures have hit the mid-30s in some parts. Meantime, a bushfire awareness survey in Victoria has produced concerning results. Brian Wilson has more.
5: A new survey has found 81% of people living in high-risk bushfire areas would leave it too late to decide whether to stay and fight or head to safer areas. The CFA research found 12% of people would stay and fight a fire, no matter how bad the conditions. Concerningly, 77% of people said that they expect firefighters to come and tell them what they should do on dangerous bushfire days. Forecast El Nino conditions are pushing up the risk this summer. Some areas of the state expected to experience the worst fire season in 50 years. Brian Wilson reporting.
1: Returning overseas, and a crocodile handler has died after being attacked by a crocodile at a wildlife park in Papua New Guinea. The man was in an enclosure at Port Moresby's Adventure Park. He died later in hospital. And the US military says it's carried out strikes on three Iranian oil tankers in the Gulf. Washington claims Tehran earlier targeted two of its Navy ships with missiles. It's been a week since the US and Iran last resumed attacks. Meantime, Russia and Ukraine have agreed to pause strikes on each other's capitals for 3 days. The move comes as US envoys travel to the region to negotiate peace talks. This is Air National News.
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2: Yeah, back for the second half. Second hour.
3: Second, third.
2: Yeah, all right, let's get things moving on with some Alice Cooper with Feed My Frankenstein and some Michael Jackson after that with Rock With You.
3: Yeah, that's another one we could do. Michael Jackson.
2: Michael Jackson is another one on the list.
3: Yeah. Okay,
2: here's Alice.
4: Once again, it's time for music. Welcome to...

That was Michael Jackson, Rock With You. Okay, we've got the next section here is Celine Dion, Dance With My Father. These are Father's Day songs for Father's Day, of course. And we've got Joan Baker with Thank You For Being My Dad, that song for Dad. So I hope you enjoy it. This is all for Father's Day.

0: Yeah, John Barker there. Now, our featured artist, Joan Jett, they formed in 1979. Before that, she was actually the guitarist in The Runaways. Why I bring that up is because you mentioned Cherry Bomb was originally written by The Runaways. So I was trying to figure out how she ended up singing one of her past band songs, which I didn't find, but I did find this little piece of information here that apparently before she became part of The Runaways, Kim Fowley, the original producer, had an idea to assemble an all-female band. Jett successfully auditioned for Fowley by playing a ukulele to a Sweet album. And that was her audition, as another band member found her at a party for Alice Cooper and just dragged her to an audition, and she wasn't prepared and just played a ukulele. A little bit of information there that you don't have to play the instrument you want to apply to a band for, apparently, at least in the 70s. But with that, and after her split, obviously creating her own band, they did another song here, Crimson and Clover. Now, this is one of their most popular songs. According to the charts, it reached number 7 here in Australia. But it is not their song. It was originally done by the American rock band Tommy James and the Shondells in 1968. So this is another cover of an older song. But according to the information here, it debuted at number 7 on the Billboard 100s. It had a slightly enhanced single mix, and it's their second highest charting song in the US, this song. So that is Crimson and Clover. And then after that, we've got Billy Thorpe and the Aztecs. Most people I know think I'm crazy.
1: That's right, we're crazy. But anyway, here's Joan Jett.

0: That's Billy Thorpe and the Aztecs. Yeah.
1: And just before that, that Crimson and Clover, fun fact, the original actually charted number 6, and the then the version we just heard, Joan Jett, was number 7, so it did very well. But I also was reading that it's the only song that went gold from the original band. Oh. The problem was they never officially made it go gold because they can't tell which sales are theirs and which sales are Joan Jett's. So with the confusion of the 5 million sales, they never got certified gold, which is a shame. But
0: It's our country collection. We've got our country 4 songs.
1: Mm-hmm.
0: Here's the late Dolly Parton with Coats of Many Colours. Got tongue tie there. And then the Dixie Chicks with Travelling Soldier. Happy Father's Day, everyone.

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it sounds country, man. That's what it is. It's a country song. Yeah, okay. Where? 1, 2, 3, 4. 1, 2, 3, 4. Busted flat in Baton Rouge and heading for the trains. Feeling nearly faded as my jeans.

0: bit of Chris Christopherson there, me and Bobby McGee, and before that Garth Brooks, If Tomorrow Never Comes, to wrap up our country collection.
1: Yeah, I'm just looking here, famous birthdays. Not a lot of famous birthdays today. Joseph P. Kennedy, 1888 to 1969. On this day in history, that's his birthday. So if you have your birthday, happy birthday to whoever's on there. And Joan Adams, 1860 to 1935. So there's a lot of people on this day, a lot of things. And music boys, Wolfgang Mozart. Yeah, a lot of things happening on this day. Anyway, here's our feature artist. I've got to find myself here. There it is. The song is called Do Not Touch Me. It was referred to Do Not Touch Me, Oh Yeah. This is a song by English glam rock singer Gary Glitter. Mm-hmm. You know that? Written by Gary with Mark Lendon and produced by Lendon, I think, released in the lead singer from his second album, Touch Me, 1973, peaked at number 2 in the UK in the charts of 73, third successful hits. Signal released at number 9 in Ireland and number 11 in Australia.
0: So
1: Gary Glitter.
0: Yeah, so this is your cover again.
1: This is the cover of his song by Joan Jett and the Blackhearts, or Joan Jett version anyway. It was later covered in American rock band Joan Jett in 1980 for her debut

0: studio album Bad Reputation in 81, followed by the success of I Love Rock and Roll. Nearly 2 years later, the song released as a single in the summer of 82. And it reached number 20.
1: Didn't get as high as the original, but it's up there.
0: Yeah, Billboard 100 that September in Canada, and spent 2 weeks at number 8. There you go. That's Do You Want to Touch Me? Oh, yeah. And then straight after that is Bananarama with Cruel Summer. It's going to be a one. Going to be a cruel summer this year.
1: I hope not.
0: Oh, it's going to be. It's going to be hot. Anyway, here's Joan Jett.

0: Okay, we're going to go into the 5 o'clock news, so we're going to catch us after the news.
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2: I'm Mark Dransfield. Miracle rescues are continuing in Nepal, with an Australian expert now on the ground trying to find trapped workers. Nelson Scott reports from Kathmandu.
3: A 64-year-old Nepali woman has been pulled alive from her mud-covered house 10 days after devastating floods. She's been airlifted to Kathmandu and is receiving treatment. Hundreds of workers remain trapped in hydropower tunnels in the country's north. Three employees have now been rescued from the site. Renowned Australian geologist Arnold Dix is now on the ground near the Tibetan border after previously directing operations from Victoria. Mr. Dix and his team are probing the deep shafts of the tunnels for air, desperate to find more people still alive. Nelson Scott, Kathmandu.
2: The families of three people executed by North Queensland farmer Darryl Young are calling for changes to the state's homicide laws. They're pushing for consecutive life sentences for multi-victim murderers so they serve a longer jail term. On Friday, Darryl Young was found guilty of murdering his three neighbours. He'll face formal sentencing tomorrow. The federal coalition will look to criminalise the burning of the Australian flag. Alex Riddell explains.
4: Burning or desecrating the Australian flag and vandalising significant monuments would be serious crimes under legislation set to be introduced by the federal opposition this year. News Corp reports the opposition would also enshrine January 26 in Commonwealth law as Australia's National Day. The publication also reports the coalition will introduce these laws in the hope of clawing back votes from One Nation. It comes after two women were earlier this year charged after defacing an RSL in Melbourne's northeast ahead of dawn services on Anzac Day. Alex Riddell reporting.
2: Australia's healthcare practitioner watchdog has been accused of failing to investigate allegations of negligence and misconduct. Patients who've notified APRA about poor treatment and care allege their concerns have been dismissed without investigation. Reforms to the watchdog are underway. New research from the University of Queensland has revealed a spike in mental health practitioners using AI tools in the workplace. Nearly 80% of survey participants reported using AI to transcribe interviews. Study lead Benjamin Johnson says it is common to see these tools now used in sessions.
5: 44% used it daily for at least one administrative task. And then we found that 33% used it daily for at least one client-facing task. Actually having the AI involved in the session itself.
2: And the South Melbourne Football Club has joined a wave of tributes honouring Liberal statesman Peter Katsimbanis, who's passed away. Sarah Wormby reports.
6: Mr. Katsimbanis was a prominent supporter of the club, as well as being one of only two people in Australia's history to serve in Parliament in two states where he created a legacy of principled legislation. He was instrumental in forging links between Australia, Greece and Cyprus, and he worked tirelessly to promote Australia's Anzac links in Greece. His passion for serving people and promoting international diplomacy saw Mr. Katsimbanis elected as the president of the World Hellenic Interparliamentary Association. Peter Katsimbanis was 60 years old.
2: Sarah Wormby with that report. This is AIR National News. First to NRL, and the Dragons have downed the Eels 24-22 in Wollongong, and a short time ago the Panthers led West Tigers 12-0 in Parramatta. In NRLW, the Broncos women downed the Dragons 24-16, while the Titans women smashed West Tigers 58-0. AFLW and Fremantle's beaten Richmond 60-35. Meantime, Adelaide downed Hawthorn 67-39. Lions coach Chris Fagan expressed disappointment in the mindset of his players after the 53-point loss to the Swans. The Lions will now face the Adelaide Crows at the Gabba on Saturday night. But Crows coach Matthew Nix has told Fox Sports the Lions certainly won't be a pushover on their home turf.
7: We expect Fags and Brisbane though to bounce back from that. They rarely put two in a row, so we'll need to be at our best, but we're looking forward to it.
2: And in tennis, former US Open champ Coco Gauff has maintained her record of never losing before the fourth round. She beat Spain's Christina Buxa to reach the last 16. Gauff says she goes into any match on her guard.
8: It's just tennis. Some days just don't go your way. But I feel like the tour on both sides has so much depth. So honestly, yeah, it's an upset, but really I'm amongst the players, you're like, well, it's not really that surprising. But I guess, again, numbers-wise, for you guys, it may feel that, like, surprising.
2: Dane Sweeney's run has come to an end with the Aussie defeated 6-4, 6-3, 6-3 by Luciano Darderi in the third round. Australian Independent Radio News.
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0: Yeah, welcome back to the last hour of the show.
1: Mm-hmm. And, time has flown again.
0: Yeah, I know. We've got some more music lined up. And but anyway, this one here is Jason Owen, Father and Son, featuring James Blundell. And Cheers Faith with Thank You Dad. Hope you enjoy these ones.

0: Yeah, that one there was Cheerer's Faith. Next up, we got a double play of Dragon. We're starting with Summer, and then after that, Sunshine.
1: Yeah, so Summer and Sunshine.
0: So here's a double Dragon.
1: Yeah, very hot. Anyway,

0: Yeah, it's a double dragon then. Mm-hmm. Double dragon. Now, here's our feature artist again for the day. My last one for the day, anyway. This one is I Hate Myself for Loving You. As you know, by the American band, Joan Hutts and the Blackhearts. It's off the sixth album, Up Your Alley, in 1988. And guess what? I just found out it peaked at number one. Guess where? Zambia. Would you believe that? Number one in Zambia.
1: I don't think I've seen a lot of Zambia on the chart list. No, so
0: that's the first time I've seen that.
1: Yeah.
0: But it's quite a few number eights. It spent, where is it? Reached number 10 on the first single, Crimson Grover, in 1982. Songs spent 6 weeks longer than the charts and group bigger hits. Loved You Rock and Roll. And number 20s. Anyway.
1: That might actually be something we do as well, introducing bands that have reached number one in obscure countries, just find the charts and stuff. So there'll be introduction to new music out there.
0: We have to look for that. Mm. Then straight after that, we did change our little thing here a bit. It's supposed to be in Roxette, Kate Soprano, but we changed it to Killin' Heidi, Running Underwater. It's going to be a bit hard to run underwater, a bit sluggish. Anyway, here's Joan Jett.

0: Yeah, that one there was killing Heidi. Next up, we have a request from Leanna for Aaron. This is Fathers and Daughters from Paul Simons. And then after that, we've got Gary Valenciano, Velichano, Father's Love. So here's Liana's request for Aaron, and thanks for listening in.
1: I'm being the best dad.
0: Here's Paul Simon.
1: Yep,

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0: That was Kylie Minogue, Tears on My Pillow. And then Kate Miller-Hody, Celebrate Canterbury Store. That was, she was one of the judges on The Voice. It's going to be on tonight, so I better get home and watch it. Anyway, got two more songs and then Jay's going to play the last one. Here's Metal as Anything, Working for the Man, and then Old 55, On the Prowl. I love that song. Anyway, here's Metal as Anything.
1: Hey!

0: Your boy!
1: Yeah, well, let's talk him.
2: Yeah, by the live version's finishing off.
1: Yeah.
2: We've got our last song here, which everybody should know, I Love Rock and Roll. This is a classic song by Joan Jett. But I've actually been reading here, this was originally performed by the Arrows. The Arrows originally wrote this in 1975. I was also reading that originally Joan had learnt this song while she was part of the Runaways because Kim had wanted them to cover it and it never happened, so they did it themselves as the Blackhearts in 77, and then she redid it with the Blackhearts in 81. So this is I Love Rock and Roll, the classic Joan Jett song.
1: Okay.
2: And we'll see you all next week. Have a good week, everyone.

0: I'm Mark Dransfield. Australia has stepped up its response to the devastating floods in Nepal. 47 Australians deployed to Nepal include drone operators from New South Wales and Queensland. More than 5,000 people are missing, with more than 1,400 confirmed deaths, although a local woman has been pulled alive from her mud-covered house. The number of Australians unaccounted for is 36. Assistant Foreign Minister Matt Thistlethwaite has told News 24 he's holding out hope more people will be found alive.
1: We managed to locate 7 Australians this week. 2 people have just been rescued from the Trishuli hydropower tunnel, which is positive news.
0: Detectives are searching for a man accused of attacking his parents and brother with an axe in Victoria's Latrobe Valley, leaving them all with serious injuries. Police say Peter O'Ryan argued with his family in their home on Saturday afternoon. Detective Senior Sergeant Rod Finlay says the 48-year-old is known to police.
2: He's seen around the community a lot. He's itinerant, but he's seen regularly through Morwell, through Traralgon and definitely up around the Tyres area, which are the areas that we're focusing our search on.
0: The federal opposition wants people who burn or desecrate the Australian flag to face jail time. The coalition will introduce its National Symbols and Heritage Protection Bill into federal parliament later this year. Liberal leader Angus Taylor has told News 24 the legislation is also there to protect important monuments.
3: It's time to stand up for Australia, our heritage, our history. Look, it's not beyond criticism, of course, but graffiti and paint and so on monuments that are part of our history, the burning of our flag, is just completely unacceptable.
0: US President Donald Trump is losing patience as the war between Ukraine and Russia passes the 4.5-year mark. The president has sent negotiators to Kyiv and Moscow in a bid to end the war, which Mr. Trump says is killing tens of thousands of people every month.
4: President Zelensky and President Putin, they truly hate each other. You know, last week they lost 32,000 people, mostly soldiers, during the last month. It's got to get settled.
0: Both sides have agreed to a temporary ceasefire in their respective capitals during the talks. Despite record profits, Qantas is seeking to send more Aussie jobs overseas. The airline proposes to lift the number of cabin crew from overseas countries from the current cap of 12% to 40%. The plan will see the lower paid overseas workers operate Qantas flights from Australia to Asia, the US and Europe. Meantime, airlines are putting on extra flights to cover the AFL and NRL finals. Brian Wilson has details.
5: With teams from South Australia, WA, Queensland, New South Wales and Victoria facing off for the AFL flag, demand for travel is expected to be unusually high. Demand for the NRL finals, particularly from Queensland, has also surged. Qantas and Jetstar are adding more than 30 flights and an extra 8,000 seats to their schedule, while Virgin is also boosting its capacity. So far, there's been no sign of abnormal price rises.
0: Brian Wilson with that report. This is AIR National News.
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This is Bin. Today we have a very special reason to celebrate. It's Father's Day. Happy Father's Day to all the amazing fathers. I am very grateful to God for my dad, who had made huge sacrifices to raise our family and who encouraged me to pursue a relationship with God, my Heavenly Father. On tonight's program, we have a special guest joining us. I look forward to introducing her to you later. So sit back, relax, and enjoy some great music and a reflection on the Father's heart of God. Here is our first song for you tonight, titled, "The Praise Is Yours."

0: world.
1: Thank you for tuning in to Sounds of Grace on Rose City FM 89.3. Joining us tonight is Michelle, founder of the Blossoming Way Ministries. She will share with us about her healing journey and the Father's heart of God. Welcome to the show, Michelle. Please tell us a little about yourself.
2: Thank you, Ben. Yes, my name is Michelle Holliday, and I have started a women's ministry called The Blossoming Way, where I share my story of my struggles with anxiety, OCD and depression, and intrusive thoughts, actually, and how I went from my struggles to now living on our beautiful 58-acre farm in Yangan. It was when I truly grasped and believed God's word that my life began to change. One scripture that stands out to me is Romans 12:2. It says, "Do not conform to this world, but be transformed by the renewing of your mind." It was then that I realized that we can actually change our minds. And God took me on a journey of renewing my mind through creativity and looking within myself to recognize and unlock my God-given gifts and talents.
1: That's very beautiful, Michelle. Replacing the lies we believe with the truth of God's word is a powerful way to transform our minds and our lives. Next, we have a beautiful song from Hawk Nelson, "Live Like You're Loved." Enjoy.

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0: You are listening to Sounds of Grace on Rose City FM 89.3. A warm welcome to those that have just tuned in. We have a special guest with us tonight, Michelle, founder of the Blossoming Way Ministries. Michelle, would you like to share with our audience what is your most recent project and what inspired you to pursue it?
1: Yes, Ben, I'm very excited for our fourth Blossom Ladies Day event is coming up next Saturday on the 12th of September. And what inspired me to bring this event to life was about 7 years ago, I was sitting in church and I saw a gathering of women listening to guest speakers sharing their testimonies or just a message from God. And we had market stalls lining around the room and we had lunch together, and it's a place where we can build connections. And I believe that God wanted me to share my story to encourage others that they're not alone and that many of us struggle and suffer in silence. And it's through these building of connections that it's a great way to be inspired, like I said, through the stories of others. And Blossom is becoming a community and a place where women can feel like they belong.
0: Thank you for sharing, Michelle. To the ladies who are interested in the event, it's on next Saturday, the 12th of September at the Freestone Hall. It's a great opportunity to connect with other women in a supportive and wholesome environment. And here is Reason I Sing by Phil Wickham. Enjoy.

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This is Bin. If you have a song request, a prayer request, or simply let us know where you're listening from, we would love to hear from you. 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We have our special guest, Michelle, the

0: believes in him should not perish but have everlasting life. Here again we hear the word believe. In life, we can simply choose to believe or not to believe. We have a choice. This became my biggest pivotal point for me and all my mental health struggles I faced throughout my life. I was perishing, and maybe some of you out there, our listeners, tonight are perishing also. God sending Jesus to die on the cross was the greatest demonstration of love, the love of our Father. Jesus took our struggles upon himself on that cross, and this act of love for humanity delivers us from our old life so we can live a whole new life within him, Ben.
1: Thank you, Michelle. I am so glad that Jesus came to show us God's love, and I am so grateful that he came into my life. Here is a great song for you, titled The Jesus I Know Now.

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0: Welcome back to Sounds of Grace on Rose City FM 89.3. Tonight we have Michelle, founder of the Blossoming Way Ministries, sharing with us her healing journey from anxiety and depression. Michelle, what would you say to a daughter who struggles to believe that she is loved or worthy?
1: Ben, I would love to say that you may be out there struggling with unbelief due to your past experiences in your life or being told that you're just not enough. But I want to encourage you to choose not to believe the voice of that liar, of those lies. That voice speaks words like, I'm not good enough, I'm not worthy of love. And God wants you to come to know the voice of our Heavenly Father, the voice of truth. I personally struggled for the first 40 years of my life listening to the voice of the lies. The lies can start small, but over time, when we believe them, we begin to take them on as our identity. And God wants us to silence the lie within and come to know that we are loved by our Creator and Father in heaven, and that He makes us feel and shows us His love, and therefore we feel worthy.
0: Thank you, Michelle. It blesses me so much to know that God takes a deep interest in us as individuals. The Bible tells us that He calls us by name, that we are the apple of His eye, and He engraves us on the palm of His hands. Here is a beautiful song by Hannah Kerr, Same God.

0: till you don't fall. There's no sin you don't already know. So let the truth be told.
1: Thank you for tuning in to Sounds of Grace on Rose City FM 89.3, South and Downs local radio. Tonight we have Michelle with us. She is the founder of the Blossoming Way Ministries, sharing with us her healing journey. Michelle, as we celebrate Father's Day, for some people, that word brings joy and beautiful memories. For others, Father's Day can trigger the thoughts of disappointments and hurts. What would you say to someone listening tonight who has never experienced a loving father?
2: Ben, I would love to say to be encouraged. Some of you out there may not have experienced the love of an earthly father, but I want you to know that you're not forgotten and that you're certainly not alone. Not everyone has the privilege of having an earthly father. We have a heavenly Father who knows our every need and our heart's desire to want to be loved. He wants us to have that personal relationship with him and to know his love personally. Psalm 27:10 tells us, when my father and mother forsake me, the Lord will take care of me. This is where the love of our heavenly Father comes in. He wants to embrace us with his love and fill that earthly void that some of us can feel. So please be encouraged that our Father deeply, deeply loves us and wants a relationship with us.
1: Thank you, Michelle. I feel so blessed to know that our Heavenly Father is so loving and faithful to us. Here is a beautiful song title, Even in My Old Age.

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0: You are listening to Sounds of Grace on Rosity FM 89.3. We have Michelle here in our studio tonight, sharing her healing journey from anxiety and depression and on the Father's heart of God. Michelle, identity is such a big factor. It's the things that we believe about who we are, and consequently, those beliefs dictate how we live and the choices we make in life. What does it mean to you to know that your identity ultimately comes from God, not just from your earthly father?
1: Ben, this really excites me because this is the heart and message behind the Blossoming Way. Psalm 139:13 says, "For you formed my inward parts, you covered me in my mother's womb, and I will praise you, for I am fearfully and wonderfully made." When your mother was carrying you for those 9 months, God was actually creating and forming you. He selected your hair color, he selected your personality, he selected your complexion and the color of your eyes. He also formed within you your gifts, your talents, and your interests. When we believe this is how we were created and formed and brought into this life, it's actually easier to believe that God has a plan for us. God created us to live and enjoy life, walking in our gifts and talents, and ultimately living a life of purpose. As I shared earlier, I lived a life full of fear and anxiety, and I believed that this was who I was, that this was my portion in life. And I've learned that I was completely wrong. It was when I changed my belief system and allowed God, my author and creator, to teach me his truth, that I began to see that he loves me and that he has a purposeful plan for me. And I want to say to our listeners out there that he also, without exception, has a perfect plan for you also.
0: That is very beautiful, Michelle. It is powerful to know that we were fearfully and wonderfully made by God, that we were not an accident. God has an amazing plan and purpose for each one of us. Our identity begins with God. Before we were our parents' son and daughter, we were God's son and daughter. Let this next song minister to your heart. I am your beloved.

whisper to my soul. And I have been forsaken, and I'll always be forgotten. No matter what I do, it's not enough. And then I heard a voice as it opened up the heavens.

0: Welcome back to Sounds of Grace on Rose City FM 89.3. We really appreciate our special guest, Michelle, founder of the Blossoming Way Ministries, for taking the time to be part of our Father's Day program tonight. Michelle, as we come to a close, what are the key points that you would like our audience to take away tonight?
1: Ben, I would love our listeners to take with them tonight the thoughts of that you are not your thoughts, firstly. Secondly, you can absolutely change the way that you think. And thirdly, that you are deeply, deeply loved. God intentionally created you. I also wanted to leave a scripture with you tonight, and it's Hebrews 13:5, where our Father says, "I will never leave you nor forsake you." I just want you to know that you're never alone.
0: Michelle, what are the best ways for our audience to get in touch with you and your ministries?
1: Ben, they can reach out to me on Facebook, The Blossoming Way, or on Instagram, Michelle at The Blossoming Way. And please, ladies, feel free to send me a message, as I would love for you to become a part of our blossoming community where we can all blossom together.
0: Thank you so much, Michelle, for joining us tonight and sharing your journey and experiences with our audience. It's been a real pleasure to have you on our show. I wish you a very successful event next Saturday, and I pray that many women will be touched and encouraged through your Blossoming Way Ministries. Next, we have more encouraging music coming your way.

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Romans chapter 5 verse 8 tells us, "But God demonstrates his own love for us in this, while we were still sinners,

choose to follow you. Make me a child of God. I pray this in Jesus' name. Amen. I encourage you to spend time reading the Bible and in prayer to get to know God. And if possible, join a Christian fellowship. They will assist you in your new walk with God. Here's more encouraging music coming your way.

Thank you for spending this time with us on Sounds of Grace and Rose City FM 89.3. I pray that tonight's program has been an encouragement to your heart. I look forward to meeting you on air again next Sunday evening. This is Bin wishing you an amazing week. Until we meet again, may God bless you and keep you. And remember, Jesus loves you and you will never walk alone. Good night.

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Right, said Fred, both of us together, one each end and steady as we go. Tried to shift it, couldn't even lift it, we was getting nowhere, and so we had a cup of tea. And right, said Fred,

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and maybe we could have a bite to eat. And she drops what she's doing and hurries down to meet me, and I'm always late. But she sits there waiting patiently and smiles when she first sees me, 'cause she's made that way. And if that's not love,

Having grown up watching INXS on Countdown and hearing their songs played on the radio, I knew I was in for something special the first time I saw them live. It was the 3rd of October 1986 at the Sydney Entertainment Centre. It was an incredible experience to see and hear them tear the place apart with such classics as Burn For You, This Time, The Swing and Don't Change. We left very sweaty and nearly voiceless from singing. What an incredible band, INXS.

2020 saw Mark Seymour release the album Slow Dawn, and seeing Mark Seymour and his band The Undertow for the first time, I knew I was in for something special at the Factory Theatre in Marrickville, Sydney. Mark held the sold-out crowd in the palm of his hand, powering through Dogs of Williamstown, Demon Rum, Cliptown Mud, and Night Driving, plus a generous helping of Hunters and Collectors tunes. It was polished and effortless, such musical wizardry on stage. If he tours again, do yourself a favour. 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

I've seen the baby animals many times over the years, but one gig at the iconic Salinas in the Coogee Bay Hotel really sticks with me. Baby animals were supporting the legendary Spencer Davis Group, and they weren't even set up on the main stage. They were down on the floor, honing their early hits like Painless, One Word, Early Warning, and Rush You. The 50 or so people in the venue that night really witnessed something special. I'm definitely buying a ticket to their next gig, the Baby Animals.

Oh, yeah. It doesn't get any better than that. Many thanks to my good friend from Sydney, Adrian Cook, for those pre-recorded messages. Now, well, hi, and welcome to Sunday Night with Scott. And this next song is about Queanbeyan.

Yeah, that's the Vinyls with Hey Little Boy. All right, up next we got a song that peaked at number 82 on the Australian charts in 1977, 78, and supposedly only took two takes to record.

it's Grinspoon with Black Tattoo, and it peaked at number 45 on the Australian charts in July 2007, spending 3 weeks in the top 100.

Noiseworks were a band that always filled venues wherever they played, and I remember seeing them one Sunday night in late 1989 at Lithgow Workman's Club. They absolutely tore the place apart. The high energy and sing-along anthems like Reach Out, No Lies and Take Me Back had the crowd singing at the top of our voices. They even threw in a Stones cover of Brown Sugar. An amazing night of Aussie pub rock. Noiseworks.

When I first saw Johnny Diesel and the Injectors in the late 1980s, they were supporting the likes of Noiseworks, James Rain and the Angels in really small venues across Sydney. They had something different. When the charts were filled with pop stars and dance tracks, these boys from WA delivered it loud and uncompromising. The driving rhythm section and strong choruses were the trademark of their music. This is Johnny Diesel and the Injectors. Get amongst it.

Yeah, it's driving.

December of 2023 and Friends All Wrong were on the bill for Good Things Festival in Sydney, I jumped at the opportunity to catch them play on the side stage as the bulk of the crowd had gone to see one of the bigger international acts. It wasn't lost on Friends All. They powered through a 45-minute set that had the Circle Pit tearing it up to punk tunes like Not My Friend, Ship of Beers, Mr. Charisma and Punch in the Face. It was glorious, chaotic fun, and even scored a set list from Lindsay afterwards. A very happy me, loving Friends All Wrong.

Oh, yeah, that was Powderfinger with Like a Dog. We had Greenspoon with Premonitions, Rose Tattoo with Nice Boys, and The Butterfly Effect with Always. And so, thank you so much for listening to Sunday Night with Scott. 3 hours of Australian Australian music. And I'll be back Tuesday, 9 p.m. for another 3 hours of Australian music. And I'll leave you with Midnight Oil with Cemetery in My Mind.

0: to the devastating floods in Nepal. 47 Australians deployed to Nepal include drone operators from New South Wales and Queensland. More than 5,000 people are missing, with more than 1,400 confirmed deaths, although a local woman has been pulled alive from her mud-covered house. The number of Australians unaccounted for is 36. Assistant Foreign Minister Matt Thistlethwaite has told News 24 he's holding out hope more people will be found alive.
1: We managed to locate 7 Australians this week. 2 people have just been rescued from the Trishuli hydropower tunnel, which is positive news.
0: Detectives are searching for a man accused of attacking his parents and brother with an axe in Victoria's Latrobe Valley, leaving them all with serious injuries. Police say Peter O'Ryan argued with his family in their home on Saturday afternoon. Detective Senior Sergeant Rod Finlay says the 48-year-old is known to police.
2: He's seen around the community a lot. He's itinerant, but he's seen regularly through Morwell, through Traralgon and definitely up around the Tyres area, which are the areas that we're focusing our search on.
0: The federal opposition wants people who burn or desecrate the Australian flag to face jail time. The coalition will introduce its National Symbols and Heritage Protection Bill into federal parliament later this year. Liberal leader Angus Taylor has told News 24 the legislation is also there to protect important monuments.
3: It's time to stand up for Australia, our heritage, our history. Look, it's not beyond criticism, of course, but graffiti and paint and so on monuments that are part of our history, the burning of our flag, is just completely unacceptable.
0: US President Donald Trump is losing patience as the war between Ukraine and Russia passes the 4.5-year mark. The president has sent negotiators to Kyiv and Moscow in a bid to end the war, which Mr. Trump says is killing tens of thousands of people every month.
4: President Zelensky and President Putin, they truly hate each other. You know, last week they lost 32,000 people, mostly soldiers, during the last month. It's got to get settled.
0: Both sides have agreed to a temporary ceasefire in their respective capitals during the talks. Despite record profits, Qantas is seeking to send more Aussie jobs overseas. The airline proposes to lift the number of cabin crew from overseas countries from the current cap of 12% to 40%. The plan will see the lower paid overseas workers operate Qantas flights from Australia to Asia, the US and Europe. Meantime, airlines are putting on extra flights to cover the AFL and NRL finals. Brian Wilson has details.
5: With teams from South Australia, WA, Queensland, New South Wales and Victoria facing off for the AFL flag, demand for travel is expected to be unusually high. Demand for the NRL finals, particularly from Queensland, has also surged. Qantas and Jetstar are adding more than 30 flights and an extra 8,000 seats to their schedule, while Virgin is also boosting its capacity. So far, there's been no sign of abnormal price rises.
0: Brian Wilson with that report. This is Air National News. Lions coach Chris Fagan has expressed disappointment in his players' mindset after their loss to the Swans. Brisbane now faces Adelaide on Saturday night. AFLW and Fremantle's beaten Richmond 60-35. Adelaide downed Hawthorn 67-39. Geelong beat Essendon 83-51. And Carlton downed Collingwood 68-29. Turning to NRL, and the Dragons have beaten the Eels 24-22 in Wollongong. Meantime, in NRLW, the Broncos women downed the Dragons 24-16. The Titans women smashed West Tigers 58-0. And in tennis, the US Open moves into its second week, as Air Sports' Paul Walsh reports.
6: The current US domination of world tennis continues to be on show on day 8 at Flushing Meadows, with 6 out of the 7 round 4 matches involving an American. Ben Shelton taking on Stefanos Tsitsipas looks like the pick of the matches, with Francis Tiafoe taking on the number 7 seed Daniel Medvedev, a match also of great interest. However, men's number 2 seed Carlos Alcaraz's appointment with Tommy Paul will be a strong indicator as to how far the Spaniard has progressed in his comeback after missing the 2 previous slams.
7: I will be ready for sure, and I gotta be 100% if I want to get through.
6: In other US Open news, the Williams sisters Serena and Venus have again attracted criticism after refusing to attend the obligatory press conference after their loss in the women's doubles.
0: Paul Walsh with that report. Australian Independent Radio News.
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APL Community Markets are launching market days on Wednesday, the 2nd of September, alongside the regular pig and calf sales at 2 Lion Street. 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
1: I'm Mark Dransfield. Australia has stepped up its response to the devastating floods in Nepal. 47 Australians deployed to Nepal include drone operators from New South Wales and Queensland. More than 5,000 people are missing, with more than 1,400 confirmed deaths, although a local woman has been pulled alive from her mud-covered house. The number of Australians unaccounted for is 36. Assistant Foreign Minister Matt Thistlethwaite has told News 24 he's holding out hope more people will be found alive.
2: We managed to locate 7 Australians this week. 2 people have just been rescued from the Trishuli hydropower tunnel, which is positive news.
1: Detectives are searching for a man accused of attacking his parents and brother with an axe in Victoria's Latrobe Valley, leaving them all with serious injuries. Police say Peter O'Ryan argued with his family in their home on Saturday afternoon. Detective Senior Sergeant Rod Finlay says the 48-year-old is known to police.
3: He's seen around the community a lot. He's itinerant, but he's seen regularly through Morwell, through Traralgon and definitely up around the Tyres area, which are the areas that we're focusing our search on.
1: The federal opposition wants people who burn or desecrate the Australian flag to face jail time. The coalition will introduce its National Symbols and Heritage Protection Bill into federal parliament later this year. Liberal leader Angus Taylor has told News 24 the legislation is also there to protect important monuments.
4: It's time to stand up for Australia, our heritage, our history. Look, it's not beyond criticism, of course, but graffiti and paint and so on monuments that are part of our history, the burning of our flag, is just completely unacceptable.
1: US President Donald Trump is losing patience as the war between Ukraine and Russia passes the 4.5-year mark. The president has sent negotiators to Kyiv and Moscow in a bid to end the war, which Mr. Trump says is killing tens of thousands of people every month.
5: President Zelensky and President Putin, they truly hate each other. You know, last week they lost 32,000 people, mostly soldiers, during the last month. It's got to get settled.
1: Both sides have agreed to a temporary ceasefire in their respective capitals during the talks. Despite record profits, Qantas is seeking to send more Aussie jobs overseas. The airline proposes to lift the number of cabin crew from overseas countries from the current cap of 12% to 40%. The plan will see the lower paid overseas workers operate Qantas flights from Australia to Asia, the US and Europe. Meantime, airlines are putting on extra flights to cover the AFL and NRL finals. Brian Wilson has details.
6: With teams from South Australia, WA, Queensland, New South Wales and Victoria facing off for the AFL flag, demand for travel is expected to be unusually high. Demand for the NRL finals, particularly from Queensland, has also surged. Qantas and Jetstar are adding more than 30 flights and an extra 8,000 seats to their schedule, while Virgin is also boosting its capacity. So far, there's been no sign of abnormal price rises.
1: Brian Wilson with that report. This is Air National News. Lions coach Chris Fagan has expressed disappointment in his players' mindset after their loss to the Swans. Brisbane now faces Adelaide on Saturday night. AFLW and Fremantle's beaten Richmond 60-35. Adelaide downed Hawthorn 67-39. Geelong beat Essendon 83-51. And Carlton downed Collingwood 68-29. Turning to NRL, and the Dragons have beaten the Eels 24-22 in Wollongong. Meantime, in NRLW, the Broncos women downed the Dragons 24-16. The Titans women smashed West Tigers 58-0. And in tennis, the US Open moves into its second week, as Air Sports' Paul Walsh reports.
7: The current US domination of world tennis continues to be on show on day 8 at Flushing Meadows, with 6 out of the 7 round 4 matches involving an American. Ben Shelton taking on Stefanos Tsitsipas looks like the pick of the matches, with Francis Tiafoe taking on the number 7 seed Daniel Medvedev, a match also of great interest. However, men's number 2 seed Carlos Alcaraz's appointment with Tommy Paul will be a strong indicator as to how far the Spaniard has progressed in his comeback after missing the 2 previous slams.
8: I will be ready for sure, and I gotta be 100% if I want to get through.
7: In other US Open news, the Williams sisters Serena and Venus have again attracted criticism after refusing to attend the obligatory press conference after their loss in the women's doubles.
1: Paul Walsh with that report. Australian Independent Radio News.

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You know, where people play games with the night. God, it was too hot to sleep. I followed the sound of a jukebox coming from up the levee. All of a sudden, I could hear somebody whistling from right behind me. I turned around and she said,

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1: I'm Mark Dransfield. Australia has stepped up its response to the devastating floods in Nepal. 47 Australians deployed to Nepal include drone operators from New South Wales and Queensland. More than 5,000 people are missing, with more than 1,400 confirmed deaths, although a local woman has been pulled alive from her mud-covered house. The number of Australians unaccounted for is 36. Assistant Foreign Minister Matt Thistlethwaite has told News 24 he's holding out hope more people will be found alive.
2: We managed to locate 7 Australians this week. 2 people have just been rescued from the Trishuli hydropower tunnel, which is positive news.
1: Detectives are searching for a man accused of attacking his parents and brother with an axe in Victoria's Latrobe Valley, leaving them all with serious injuries. Police say Peter O'Ryan argued with his family in their home on Saturday afternoon. Detective Senior Sergeant Rod Finlay says the 48-year-old is known to police.
3: He's seen around the community a lot. He's itinerant, but he's seen regularly through Morwell, through Traralgon and definitely up around the Tyres area, which are the areas that we're focusing our search on.
1: The federal opposition wants people who burn or desecrate the Australian flag to face jail time. The coalition will introduce its National Symbols and Heritage Protection Bill into federal parliament later this year. Liberal leader Angus Taylor has told News 24 the legislation is also there to protect important monuments.
4: It's time to stand up for Australia, our heritage, our history. Look, it's not beyond criticism, of course, but graffiti and paint and so on monuments that are part of our history, the burning of our flag, is just completely unacceptable.
1: US President Donald Trump is losing patience as the war between Ukraine and Russia passes the 4.5-year mark. The president has sent negotiators to Kyiv and Moscow in a bid to end the war, which Mr. Trump says is killing tens of thousands of people every month.
5: President Zelensky and President Putin, they truly hate each other. You know, last week they lost 32,000 people, mostly soldiers, during the last month. It's got to get settled.
1: Both sides have agreed to a temporary ceasefire in their respective capitals during the talks. Despite record profits, Qantas is seeking to send more Aussie jobs overseas. The airline proposes to lift the number of cabin crew from overseas countries from the current cap of 12% to 40%. The plan will see the lower paid overseas workers operate Qantas flights from Australia to Asia, the US and Europe. Meantime, airlines are putting on extra flights to cover the AFL and NRL finals. Brian Wilson has details.
6: With teams from South Australia, WA, Queensland, New South Wales and Victoria facing off for the AFL flag, demand for travel is expected to be unusually high. Demand for the NRL finals, particularly from Queensland, has also surged. Qantas and Jetstar are adding more than 30 flights and an extra 8,000 seats to their schedule, while Virgin is also boosting its capacity. So far, there's been no sign of abnormal price rises.
1: Brian Wilson with that report. This is Air National News. Lions coach Chris Fagan has expressed disappointment in his players' mindset after their loss to the Swans. Brisbane now faces Adelaide on Saturday night. AFLW and Fremantle's beaten Richmond 60-35. Adelaide downed Hawthorn 67-39. Geelong beat Essendon 83-51. And Carlton downed Collingwood 68-29. Turning to NRL, and the Dragons have beaten the Eels 24-22 in Wollongong. Meantime, in NRLW, the Broncos women downed the Dragons 24-16. The Titans women smashed West Tigers 58-0. And in tennis, the US Open moves into its second week, as Air Sport's Paul Walsh reports.
7: The current US domination of world tennis continues to be on show on day 8 at Flushing Meadows, with 6 out of the 7 round 4 matches involving an American. Ben Shelton taking on Stefanos Tsitsipas looks like the pick of the matches, with Francis Tiafoe taking on the number 7 seed Daniel Medvedev, a match also of great interest. However, men's number 2 seed Carlos Alcaraz's appointment with Tommy Paul will be a strong indicator as to how far the Spaniard has progressed in his comeback after missing the 2 previous slams.
8: I will be ready for sure, and I gotta be 100% if I want to get through.
7: In other US Open news, the Williams sisters Serena and Venus have again attracted criticism after refusing to attend the obligatory press conference after their loss in the women's doubles.
1: Paul Walsh with that report. Australian Independent Radio News.
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2: 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Supporting country blokes who just need a chat. Come and enjoy a barbecue and be up to date with the very latest equipment. Want more information? 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

0: I'm Mark Dransfield. Australia has stepped up its response to the devastating floods in Nepal. 47 Australians deployed to Nepal include drone operators from New South Wales and Queensland. More than 5,000 people are missing, with more than 1,400 confirmed deaths, although a local woman has been pulled alive from her mud-covered house. The number of Australians unaccounted for is 36. Assistant Foreign Minister Matt Thistlethwaite has told News 24 he's holding out hope more people will be found alive.
1: We managed to locate 7 Australians this week. 2 people have just been rescued from the Trishuli Hydropower Tunnel, which is

0: positive news.
1: Detectives are searching for a man accused of attacking his parents and brother with an axe in Victoria's Latrobe Valley, leaving them all with serious injuries. Police say Peter O'Ryan argued with his family in their home on Saturday afternoon. Detective Senior Sergeant Rod Finlay says the 48-year-old is known to police.
2: He's seen around the community a lot. He's itinerant, but he's seen regularly through Morwell, through Traralgon and definitely up around the Tyres area, which are the areas that we're focusing our search on.
1: The federal opposition wants people who burn or desecrate the Australian flag to face jail time. The coalition will introduce its National Symbols and Heritage Protection Bill into federal parliament later this year. Liberal leader Angus Taylor has told News 24 the legislation is also there to protect important monuments.
3: It's time to stand up for Australia, our heritage, our history. Look, it's not beyond criticism, of course, but graffiti and paint and so on monuments that are part of our history, the burning of our flag, is just completely unacceptable.
1: US President Donald Trump is losing patience as the war between Ukraine and Russia passes the 4.5-year mark. The president has sent negotiators to Kyiv and Moscow in a bid to end the war, which Mr. Trump says is killing tens of thousands of people every month.
4: President Zelensky and President Putin, they truly hate each other. You know, last week they lost 32,000 people, mostly soldiers, during the last month. It's got to get settled.
1: Both sides have agreed to a temporary ceasefire in their respective capitals during the talks. Despite record profits, Qantas is seeking to send more Aussie jobs overseas. The airline proposes to lift the number of cabin crew from overseas countries from the current cap of 12% to 40%. The plan will see the lower paid overseas workers operate Qantas flights from Australia to Asia, the US and Europe. Meantime, airlines are putting on extra flights to cover the AFL and NRL finals. Brian Wilson has details.
5: With teams from South Australia, WA, Queensland, New South Wales and Victoria facing off for the AFL flag, demand for travel is expected to be unusually high. Demand for the NRL finals, particularly from Queensland, has also surged. Qantas and Jetstar are adding more than 30 flights and an extra 8,000 seats to their schedule, while Virgin is also boosting its capacity. So far, there's been no sign of abnormal price rises.
1: Brian Wilson with that report. This is Air National News. Lions coach Chris Fagan has expressed disappointment in his players' mindset after their loss to the Swans. Brisbane now faces Adelaide on Saturday night. AFLW and Fremantle's beaten Richmond 60-35. Adelaide downed Hawthorn 67-39. Geelong beat Essendon 83-51. And Carlton downed Collingwood 68-29. Turning to NRL, and the Dragons have beaten the Eels 24-22 in Wollongong. Meantime, in NRLW, the Broncos women downed the Dragons 24-16. The Titans women smashed West Tigers 58-0. And in tennis, the US Open moves into its second week, as Air Sports' Paul Walsh reports.
6: The current US domination of world tennis continues to be on show on day 8 at Flushing Meadows, with 6 out of the 7 round 4 matches involving an American. Ben Shelton taking on Stefanos Tsitsipas looks like the pick of the matches, with Francis Tiafoe taking on the number 7 seed Daniel Medvedev, a match also of great interest. However, men's number 2 seed Carlos Alcaraz's appointment with Tommy Paul will be a strong indicator as to how far the Spaniard has progressed in his comeback after missing the 2 previous slams.
7: I will be ready for sure, and I gotta be 100% if I want to get through.
6: In other US Open news, the Williams sisters Serena and Venus have again attracted criticism after refusing to attend the obligatory press conference after their loss in the women's doubles.
1: Paul Walsh with that report. Australian Independent Radio News.
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2: Good morning, I'm Lee Harrison. Miracle rescues are continuing in Nepal, with an Australian expert now on the ground trying to evacuate trapped workers. Nelson Scott reports from Kathmandu.
3: A 64-year-old Nepali woman has been pulled alive from her mud-covered house 10 days after devastating floods. She's been airlifted to Kathmandu and is receiving treatment. Hundreds of workers remain trapped in hydropower tunnels in the country's north. Three employees have now been rescued from the site. Renowned Australian geologist Arnold Dix is now on the ground near the Tibetan border after previously directing operations from Victoria. Mr. Dix and his team are probing the deep shafts of the tunnels for air, desperate to find more people still alive. Nelson Scott, Kathmandu.
2: A volcano has erupted in Indonesia, prompting the suspension of more than 300 flights at Jakarta's international airport. The volcano between the main Java and Sumatra

0: Islands has been showing signs of activity since Friday. Volcanic ash has spread across Jakarta. The federal opposition has confirmed its migration plan is in its final stages. Under the plan, immigration numbers will be capped based on available housing. Shadow Immigration and Home Affairs Minister Jonathan Dunningham has told the ABC it's a detailed plan.
1: That will include reference to the cohorts of visa classes we want to manage and bring down, and of course what those numbers will be.
0: Detectives continue to search for a man accused of attacking his parents and brother with an axe in Victoria's Latrobe Valley. Police say Peter O'Ryan argued with his family in their home on Saturday afternoon. Detective Senior Sergeant Rod Finlay says the 48-year-old is known to police.
2: He's seen around the community a lot. He's itinerant, but he's seen regularly through Morwell, through Traralgon, and definitely up around the Tyres area, which are the areas that we're focusing our search on.
0: A 74-year-old woman's died after the moped she was riding collided with a car on Magnetic Island in North Queensland. The Canadian national died at the scene. The car driver is not injured. Overseas now, and Russia and Ukraine have agreed to pause strikes on each other's capital cities for 3 days. The move comes as a US envoy travels to the region to negotiate peace talks. US President Donald Trump says he wants the conflict settled.
3: President Zelensky and President Putin, they truly hate each other. You know, last week they lost 32,000 people, mostly soldiers, during the last month. It's got to get settled.
0: And a worker's died after being attacked by a crocodile at a wildlife park in Papua New Guinea. The man was in an enclosure at Port Moresby's Adventure Park. He died in hospital. This is Air National News. Sydney Swan star Tom Papley says he's shattered for skipper Callum Mills, who's set to miss the club's push for an unlikely AFL premiership. Mills feared ASL rupture added a sour note to Sydney's remarkable qualifying final win over reigning premiers Brisbane at the SCG. The Swans are expected to provide an official update on Mills sometime today. The regular NRL season has wrapped up over the weekend. Terry Daniel reports.
4: The Penrith Panthers are the NRL minor premiers after beating the West Tigers 38-10 at Parramatta Stadium. The win sets up a qualifying final showdown with the Sydney Roosters. Panthers coach Ivan Cleary says the minor premiership is a reward for a good season.
5: We've had a really good year. Started off so well, and then, sort of coming out of Origin, a bit inconsistent, but that was, it's kind of good to go through that as well, and I feel like we've finished pretty well.
4: Earlier, the St George Dragons had a 24-22 win over the Parramatta Eels in Wollongong. Terry Daniel, Air Sport.
0: And Kim Antonelli's magical season has continued, emphatically winning his home Italian Grand Prix from 19th in an historic triumph for the F1 Drivers' Championship leader. Australian Independent Radio News.
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5: Thank you very much. Good morning and welcome to it. A Monday. It's the 7th day of September. It's 11.5 degrees outside. It's lovely. Humidity is 89% and winds are from the south-southwest here in Victoria Park. They're at 3.5 kilometres an hour. The forecast for the rest of today and tonight. For the Darling Downs and Granite Belt, sunny with the chance of fog in the far east. Seriously. Chance of smoke haze, though, in the far east too. Light winds, they'll be west to southwest at 15 to 25 clicks by the middle of the day and becoming lighter this evening. Daytime tops around 30 on the Darling Downs and Granite Belt. A bit less in Warwick today. 27 degrees, a beautiful sunny day.
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There's Ad and Andy's ants all over your breakfast table this morning. Pesky little things, aren't they? Stand and deliver! Twelve and a half past six.

0: You know, Brandy, Monday, the 7th day of September, as we celebrate 30 years of broadcasting to the Southern Downs this month, we are Rose City FM 89.3. And here's Tom T. Hall.
1: "How old do you think I am?" he said. 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
2: 29 and a half to 7, 11 and a half degrees here in Victoria Park, Warwick at the moment. Winds from the south-southeast. They're at about 4.5 kilometres an hour and humidity is on 88%. The forecast for the rest of today and tonight for the Darling Downs and Granabelt, sunny. Chance of smoke haze in the east. Light winds west to southwest at 15 to 25 kilometres an hour. A top of 27 degrees today for Warwick. My mouse is frozen. Yeah, oh, very good. Okay, great. We know what's happening next. A top of 27 degrees today for Warwick, sunny. Sounds like a good day.

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1: First up, Shannon Knoll. 6:36 and a half. It's a song called Lonely.

There you go, two lonely songs together. That one from Akon, Lonely. And in front of that, Aussie's own Shannon Noel, Lonely. Just gone 16 to 7 from our community file. The Warwick Car Club race meeting's on at the Sandy Creek Raceway at 336 Sandy Creek Road, Sandy Creek, from 9 a.m. to 4 p.m. Saturday the 12th and Sunday the 13th of September. Practice on Saturday with racing on Sunday. Canteen and undercover seating are available, and the day is sponsored by Dr. Tim Ball from the Queensland Specialist Physicians. If you'd like to know more, call 0429 050 600. And Healthy Lifestyles Australia's Dementia Awareness Education Session is on at the Cedar Room of K-Life at 7 Eucalyptus Street, Killarney, from 10 a.m. till noon tomorrow, Tuesday, September 8. RSVPs would be appreciated on this one. It's a free open invite event. Food is being provided. Speak to Danielle Hersant on 4664 1220. 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Welcome to Monday. Here's Tammy Wynette.

That's Killing Heidi. It's a bit severe. Live without it. Rose City FM 89.3, celebrating 30 years of broadcasting to the Southern Downs on 89.3 FM. Coming up 9 minutes to 7, here's In Excess.

Access, that's Stay Young. This is Rose City FM 89.3. We are going to turn that into a two for the price of one on the Brad Shields Breakfast Show. Here they are again, in excess. This is Disappear. Good morning, Southern Downs. Great to have your company.

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1: Good morning, I'm Lee Harrison. Labor will outline an enhanced social media policy this week, but the opposition isn't convinced it'll work. Michael Packey reports.
2: The Albanese government will release draft legislation which would give social media users the ability to switch off algorithms which control the content on their feeds. The eSafety Commissioner would be given more power and tech companies fined $100 million if they breach the rules. It's the next layer in a suite of measures which started rolling out in December last year. 10 months ago, children under 16 were banned from accessing social media. But the opposition claims the laws have failed, arguing these need to be fixed before trying to upgrade the legislation with more provisions. Michael Packey, Canberra.
1: One Nation has announced its plan for Australians to have more access to their superannuation. People would be able to divert a quarter of their future super contributions to their take-home pay under the proposal. For a couple earning a combined $168,000 annually, the scheme would deliver $82 a week. A solemn candlelit vigil has been held by Melbourne's Tibetan community in support of the victims of the catastrophic glacier collapse.

0: in Nepal. 11 days after the disaster, more than 5,500 remain missing, including 36 Australians. Reporter Nelson Scott says DFAT officials on the ground in Kathmandu are assisting families with the difficult process of identifying their loved ones.
1: What has started to happen now, 10, 11 days on from this tragedy, is bodies are decomposing as a result. It's nearly impossible to identify them, so they're using DNA to do that now.
0: The Ukrainian president says he expects the war with Russia to continue into the winter following talks with US representatives. Steve Witkoff and Jared Kushner travel to Ukraine to meet with Volodymyr Zelensky following talks with Vladimir Putin in Moscow. There's been no breakthrough in the talks, but Witkoff says there were positive signs.
2: It was a delightful trip. I would say that we had very meaningful discussion. Substantive,
0: in other news, veterans will lay down their service medals outside Parliament House as they campaign against changes to allied health services. The federal government plans to install a $5,000 annual cap on allied health treatment. Veterans fear the limit will disrupt treatment for people with serious injuries. The number of homes being sold at auction has dropped by nearly a third compared to this time last year. Cotality data shows 1,462 homes went under the hammer over the weekend. And about 170,000 passengers were left stranded in Indonesia after volcanic ash forced 8 airports to suspend operations, grounding more than 1,500 flights. This is Air National News.
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6: 7:04, sunny for the Darling Downs and Granite Belt with light winds, west to southwest at 15 to 25 kilometres an hour by the middle of the day and lighter this evening. Tops around 30 on the Darling Downs and Granite Belt, a top of 27 today for Warwick and sunny. Here in Victoria Park at the moment, 13.5 degrees, winds are from the south at 4 kilometres an hour, and humidity is 82%. 7:05.

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my milk tonight. Thank you very much. 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Here are the Angels. If you're not already up, you better get up, stand up, and get into a Monday. Got to-

0: 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Sponsor.
1: It's Monday, the 7th of September, 2026. Aries, don't ease off on the hard work despite your recent successes. Taurus, plans for a social engagement could be derailed at the last minute. Gemini, some good news could come your way regarding a financial or property deal. Cancer, travel plans are on the cards, which will be a nice change. Leo, if the project has gone belly up, cut your losses and start again. Virgo, it looks like it's up to you to ease any domestic tension. Libra, let others engage in office politics or gossip. You need to keep right out of it. Scorpio, you feel the desire to help those less fortunate, so act upon it. Sagittarius, friends will encourage you to embark on a new adventure. Capricorn, now's not the time for straying from your regular routine. Aquarius, there are times when it's better to say little. Today is one of those days. Pisces, a friend may offer unsolicited advice. Don't dismiss it out of hand. And that's today's horoscope.
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3: 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With John Paul Young.

It's getting dripping wet. Yeah, not a bad thing with the way the temperatures have been lately. John Paul Young. 31 past

There you go, Metallica reworking the old Irish Rovers whiskey in a jar. And giving it a red hot crack too, I've got to say. Hey, we were watching the ABC last week when Zahn Rowe did Take Five with Shania Twain. Yeah, she actually went over to America to do it too, and Shania Twain was quite impressed. All about her new album called Little Miss Twain, by the way, if you're interested. There's also a song she's got out off the new album, Little Miss Twain. But it was very interesting. Shania told us all about her life and all of her favourite music and, of course, the new album, Zahn Rowe's Take Five. If you can stream it from the ABC, it was really good. But anyway, someone who'd be really interested in it is our diehard Shania Twain fan, you know who I mean, Lorna. Yeah, good morning, Lorna. Here she is. And Zahn Rowe went on over to the US to speak to her, Shania Twain.

0: Shania Twain, Any Man of Mine. Come on over in front of that from the same lady. Had a few health issues in recent years too, has Shania. She spoke about them with Zahn Rowe. Very interesting. Anyway, 15 and a half degrees outside at the moment here in Victoria Park. Humidity is going down. It's down at 75% at the moment. And winds are from the south. They're at about 8 kilometres an hour. Forecast for the rest of today and tonight is sunny with light winds becoming west to southwest at 15 to 25 kilometres an hour by the middle of the day and lighter this evening. Tops around 30, a top of 27 today for Warwick, and sunny.
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0: Thank you indeed. It's coming up to 25 minutes away from 8. Plenty of time to get to work if you start at 8. Here's George Benson.

Hi, guys. Just who do you think you are, huh? The Spice Girls spicing up your Monday morning. 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From the community file, dementia is more than just old age. Dementia awareness and prevention education sessions are on in the Southern Downs at K-Life, 7 Eucalyptus Street in Killarney. They're on from 10 a.m. to noon, Tuesday, September 8th, and they'll discuss what dementia is and strategies that you can take to help reduce your risk of developing it. Food will be provided, the event is free, and it's an open invite, RSVP. Is appreciated. Daniel Hershent on 4664 1220 or daniel.hershent@klife.org.au. And the Killarney RSL sub-branch markets are on at the Killarney RSL Hall in Willow Street, 7 a.m. to 4 p.m. Saturday, September 12. Stalls with handmade goods, plants, tools, bric-a-brac, jewellery, books, clothes, vinyl records, kids' tots, band T-shirts, canvas bags, cowhide bags. It's all there, including face painting, a coffee van and more. It's the same weekend as the Killarney Trail Bike Ride, so take a drive into the country for an enjoyable day at Killarney. Right on, 7:45. 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
1: Good morning, I'm Lee Harrison. Tech giants will face fines of $100 million if they fail to remove harmful material from their social media platforms. Michael Packey reports.
2: The Albanese government will release its draft duty of care laws this week, which aim to hold tech giants to account for the content that's posted on their sites. Users would have the ability to opt out of algorithms which help curate the content they're fed from social media platforms. Labor says it would better protect users from material that reinforce dangerous stereotypes and behaviour. Tech companies that breach the rules would face fines of around $100 million. But the opposition is not convinced the enhanced laws will work, claiming the current social media ban for under-16s has failed. Michael Packey, Canberra.
1: Veterans will lay down their medals in front of Parliament House to protest changes to allied health services. The federal government plans to install a $5,000 annual cap on allied health treatment. A delegation of veterans will meet with the Prime Minister and the Veterans Affairs Minister. Former Navy clearance diver John Armfield says they want Labor to scrap the cap altogether.
3: Depending on the moment in the veteran's life, that $5,000 will not endure, will not last when the veteran's in a critical moment. I believe they're saying that they're going to target and the vulnerable veterans will be able to go above 5,000. But who determines the moment that veteran becomes vulnerable?
1: The Master Builders Association is urging the government to act now to prevent a construction workers' shortfall. The latest data suggests Australia could be short of 935,000 workers by 2035. The construction industry body is releasing its future workforce blueprint, which includes strategies to address the issue. Investigations are underway after two separate stabbings in Western Sydney. Dusty Fitzpatrick reports.
4: A 38-year-old man is fighting for life in hospital after being found

0: with a stab wound to his stomach at Bidwell. Police say a group of about 10 people tried to interfere as officers established a crime scene to investigate what unfolded. Separately, three men have presented to hospital with stab wounds at Canterbury. Officers have been told the trio was involved in a fight outside a fast food outlet. Anyone with information about either incident is being urged to come forward. Dusty Fitzpatrick, Sydney.
1: In other news, the parents of Australian brothers killed in Mexico are travelling to the country for the trial of the men accused of murdering their sons. Jake and Callum Robinson and their American friend were killed while on a surfing trip along Mexico's Pacific coast in April 2024. Three men have been charged with aggravated homicide. An Amazon cargo plane has overshot the runway at Miami International Airport in the US. Footage shows heavy plumes of smoke surrounding the Boeing 767. Multiple people are injured. And analysis has found Australians spend more time each year doing unpaid work like cleaning than the combined paid hours for work in every industry. About $31 billion of unpaid labour are performed annually. This is Air National News.
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5: -27 degrees today for Warwick, a sunny one. Forecast says sunny, yeah. Light winds, west to southwest at 15 to 25 kilometres an hour by the middle of the day, lighter in the evening. Outside at the moment here in Victoria Park, 17 degrees, winds are from the south, 6.5 kilometres an hour. Humidity down to 70%.

8:08. That's 8:08. The firm there doing a bit of star trekking across the universe. Okay, it's time to enlist. Yep. 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

Elvis Costello and his attractions, joining up with Oliver's Army, celebrating 30 years of broadcasting to the Southern Downs. We're 89.3. Join us this Sunday in Railway Park for, Victoria Park. No railway line here. 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Here's Old 55.

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There we go. There's Rihanna, and that's Only Girl in the World. It's Rose City FM 89.3, celebrating 30 years of broadcasting to the Southern Downs. And we'll be doing that in a big way here in Victoria Park next Sunday with live local music, lots of local talent and community performances. Why don't you join us in Victoria Park? 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That's just to, you know, ascertain the numbers and so on. As we celebrate 30 years of broadcasting to the Southern Downs, we've got Sean on board this morning, listening on 89.3 FM, although he could easily be listening on the Community Radio Plus app, which is a good thing. Yeah, you can listen to us anywhere in Australia on that, anytime you like. Anyway, great to have you with us, Sean. We're not going to do things by halves. We're going to do two Mustang Sallys. Here's the original from 1966. Mustang.

0: 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It's a Brad Shields radio show comparison on Rose City FM 89.3.
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0: There you go, the Commitments version of Mustang Sally. It's 26 past eight. 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
0: A voice you've not heard since 2019 on the radio after 9 o'clock this morning. Alan, filling in for John Mulder.

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3: Just gone 8:30. Forecast-wise, here at the moment in Victoria Park, 17.5 degrees. Winds 6 kilometres an hour. They're from the southeast, and humidity is continuing to go down to 68%, in fact. Forecast for the rest of today and tonight, sunny. Light winds west to southwest at 15 to 25 kilometres an hour, basically until the evening when they'll get lighter. Sunny today for Warwick and a top of 27 degrees. Great to have Paul on board, as always. 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Bit of a Darryl Braithwaite fan. And how long since you've heard this one? Here he is live with old Sid from 1976.

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It's the Brad Shields Radio Show.

Ian Hunter from 1975, Once Bitten, Twice Shy. In front of that, the Stars On crew with Stars On 45, which has given me a great idea for a double play coming up shortly. But right now, here's One Direction, Road City FM 89.3.

There you go, Chris. Bit of a Beatles tragic. Two that you don't usually hear so much anymore from the Beatles. One after 9:09, and in front of that Norwegian Wood, The Bird Has Flown. And I'm about to do that after 9 o'clock. You've got Alan on your radios, a voice you've not heard on this station since 2019.

0: There we go. Lynn Hamilton, the theme from Prisoner on the Inside at Rose City FM 89.3. Stay tuned. Alan, who spent a decade with us from 2009 to 2019, is on from 9 to noon. Filling in for John Mulder.
1: But that is on the outside.
0: News next. Getting us up there, the T-Bones.

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1: Good morning, I'm Lee Harrison. One Nation is defending its plan to allow people to dip into their...
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3: Well, good morning. Sorry about that. I just made a couple of mistakes, but the weather for the Darling Downs and Granite Belt today is, for Monday, sunny, chance of fog in the far east early in the morning, a chance of smoke haze in the far east this morning, light winds becoming west to southwesterly at 15 to 25 kilometres an hour in the middle of the day. For Warwick at the moment, we're sitting on 17 degrees, going to a maximum of 27 degrees. Stanthorpe, you're sitting on 14 degrees, going to a maximum of 24 degrees. And Inglewood, out there, it's a little bit warmer. You're sitting on 24 degrees at the moment, going to a maximum of 29. Killarney, 18 degrees, going to a maximum of 25. Allera, 18 degrees, going to a maximum of 27 for the next few days. We've got Tuesday at 22 degrees, Wednesday at 25 degrees, Thursday at 21, Friday at 22, and Saturday at 23 degrees.
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2: Well, good morning. My name's Alan and I'll be with you here today until 12 o'clock today, just sitting in the chair for John Mulder. We're going to play some tunes that I'm sure you know and love. First of all, we've got Elvis Presley coming up with Devil in Disguise.

Well, of course, that brings the time to 10 minutes past 9 on 89.3. And, of course, in that little bracket, we had the theme from The Monkees, which came out in 2002, and Cliff Richard with Bachelor Boy in 2004.

Every time I think about you, you look so good to me.

You broke my heart, 'cause I couldn't dance. You didn't even want me around. But now I'm back to let you know that I can really shake 'em down.

Well, of course, that was Brian Poole and the Tremolos, and that brings the time to 17 minutes past 9 on 89.3.

It's Monday, the 7th of September, 2026. Aries, don't ease off on the hard work despite your recent successes. Taurus, plans for a social engagement could be derailed at the last minute. Gemini, some good news could come your way regarding a financial or property deal. Cancer, travel plans are on the cards, which will be a nice change. Leo, if the project has gone belly up, cut your losses and start again. Virgo, it looks like it's up to you to ease any domestic tension. Libra, let others engage in office politics or gossip. You need to keep right out of it. Scorpio, you feel the desire to help those less fortunate, so act upon it. Sagittarius, friends will encourage you to embark on a new adventure. Capricorn, now's not the time for straying from your regular routine. Aquarius, there are times when it's better to say little. Today is one of those days. Pisces, a friend may offer unsolicited advice. Don't dismiss it out of hand. And that's today's horoscope.

Well, in that little bracket there, we had Jody Miller and He Walks Like a Man, and of course, Jerry and the Pacemakers. And I like it. It brings the time to 24 minutes past 9 o'clock on 89.3.

0: Well, of course, that was Freddie and the Dreamers, and I'm telling you now, it brings the time right on to 9:30 on 89.3.
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Well, of course, that was Tommy James and the Hanky Panky. And before that, we had Let the Little Girl Dance by Grantley D. Coming up next, Wanda Jackson and Let's Have a Party.

0: Well, of course, that was Connie Francis with Lipstick on Your Collar. Coming up right now is Dave Dudley and 6 Days on the Road.
1: Well, I pulled out of Pittsburgh, rolling down that eastern seaboard. I got my diesel wound up and...

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0: I'm hanging home tonight. Six days on the road and I'm gonna make it home tonight. 6 days on the road and I'm gonna make it home tonight.
1: Well, three decades of local voices, local music and community spirit, live and local, celebrating 30 years of community radio on the Southern Downs. This is on Sunday the 13th of September 2016 in Victoria Park, Warwick. 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

0: Rose City FM News. I'm Ron Wilson. Veterans will lay down their medals in front of Parliament House in protest at changes to Allied Health Services while a delegation meets with the Prime Minister and the Veterans Affairs Minister. The federal government plans to install a $5,000 annual cap on Allied Health treatment. Former Navy clearance diver John Armfield says they want Labor to scrap the Allied Health cap altogether.
1: Depending on the moment in the veteran's life, that $5,000 will not endure, will not last when the veteran's in a critical moment. I believe they're saying that they're going to target and the vulnerable veterans will be able to go above 5,000. But who determines the moment that veteran becomes vulnerable?
0: Today's meeting coincides with a week marking the second anniversary of the Royal Commission into Defence and Veteran Suicide Report being handed over. Tech giants will face fines of $100 million if they fail to remove harmful material from their social media platforms under a revamped policy set to be unveiled by the federal government. Federal politics editor Michael Packey.
2: The Albanese government will release its draft duty of care laws this week, which aim to hold tech giants to account for the content that's posted on their sites. Users would have the ability to opt out of algorithms which help curate the content they're fed from social media platforms. Labor says it would better protect users from material that reinforce dangerous stereotypes and behaviour. Tech companies that breach the rules would face fines of around $100 million. But the opposition is not convinced the enhanced laws will work, claiming the current social media ban for under-16s has failed. Michael Packey, Canberra.
0: Latest data shows the number of homes being sold at auction is down by nearly a third compared to the same time last year. The Cotality Research across the capital cities found just 1,462 homes were taken to auction at the weekend. It represents the fourth week in a row auction volumes were down by more than 30% compared with the same time in 2025. An emotional appeal for international aid amid the ongoing fallout from the deadly flooding has been launched by the top UN official in Nepal. More than 5,000 people, including 36 Australians, remain missing in the disaster, and the official death toll is close to 1,400. The UN says communities are still struggling to comprehend the scale of the devastation. Police have recovered a working rocket launcher from the days of the Vietnam War from a second-hand dealer's shipping container in Melbourne. The dealer had bought five shipping containers from a deceased estate, sight unseen. Inside were boxes of military clothing and the rocket launcher. Police and the bomb response unit examined the weapon and found it was unloaded and safe, though still in working order. And finally, the Australian dollar is at 72.04 US cents. This is Air National News. The first quarter finalists have been decided at the US Tennis Open. Craig Gabriel reports from Flushing Meadow.
3: The Wimbledon champion Linda Noskova has reached the quarters at the US Open for the first time. In a rematch from the semis at Wimbledon, Noskova has